0: chamber. At one point, when the curtains were open, she complained that there was a pain in her arm and she thought it was going to burst. She asked if it was always like this. Should the arm always be throbbing like this? Her advisors urged her to relax.
1: The European Council has approved new migration rules, paving the way for the establishment of return hubs outside of the European Union. Despite human rights concerns, EU officials argue such measures are needed to reduce the number of people deemed to be residing in Europe illegally. William Denslow reports from Brussels.
2: Five member states seeking to see these come to fruition places focal points for the deportation of people deemed to not have the right to stay in the EU any longer. Denmark says that talks are progressing very well. It's been reported that one of these return hubs could be established somewhere in Africa as early as next year. It remains an incredibly divisive, incredibly controversial proposal. It's been tried in the past with the likes of the UK and its Rwanda programme. NGOs, many of them, warn that this could come with major human rights concerns.
1: Firefighters on Mount Kilimanjaro are battling a second wildfire in less than a month, with the blaze on the mountain's western flank now in its fifth day. Tanzania's National Parks Authority has closed two of the six climbing routes and redirected tourists to alternative paths up Africa's highest peak. A joint team of more than 100 firefighters and volunteers has been deployed. Isaac Lakando reports from Dar es Salaam.
3: This part of the mountain has not gotten such a fire since 2016, and so there's a lot of build-up of dry vegetation, and so it makes it easier for a fire to continue blazing on. There's also strong winds and they are shifting, so it's making things a little bit difficult. As of yet, the source of the fire is not yet known, but authorities are telling us that an investigation is already underway.
1: From Bureaus Worldwide, this is FSN.
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7: Here's your forecast for Ajo.
8: Tonight, mostly clear, low right around 69. Friday, sunny with a high near 92. Friday night, mostly clear, low right around 72. Saturday, sunny with a high near 93. Saturday night, clear skies, low right around 72. Currently in Ajo, it's 90 degrees.
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Been by now, started off the 5 o'clock hour musically on our TGIT. This hour, Adele also got Beyonce and let's see here, NSYNC on the way as well. Rebecca J, she's got a story in Espanol. Right now, it's Doja Cat. 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

0: 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That was
1: Rafael Solano, Por Amor.
0: And we heard from Dead Mouse and Ghosts and Stuff. Sean in.
1: Rebecca Jane.
0: Along with you. Speaking of ghosts and stuff, you know, it is October 1st. It's kind of cool. That's right. Can't wait for Halloween on the 31st. We've got our Yukon Jack Halloween special that we're going to be airing on Halloween. Ooh.
1: I can't believe that it's almost,
0: Yeah, I know. Time's a-flying. All right. Let's see here. Taking a look at Rebecca's story in Espanol. New York City nightclub rewards you for bringing your parents. Oh, how cool is that?
1: Yeah.
0: That's nice. It's Rebecca's story in Espanol.
1: Un club nocturno en el East Village de Manhattan, llamado Joyce Face, no solo anima a la gente a traer a su madre, a su padre o a ambos, sino que también les recompensa. 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
0: So a nightclub.

0: Club in Manhattan's East Village called Joyface not only encourages people to bring their mom, dad, or both, it rewards them. Joyface says, bring your parents, get right in. In other words, people who bring their parents don't have to wait in line. They can head straight into the dance floor. Joyface is co-owned by Jennifer Shore, who named the dance club after her own mom, Joy. The DJ has been told to play nothing newer than 1984, mostly disco. I wonder if you have to bring them in their urns, if that's allowed.
1: Oh, wow.
0: Oh, yeah, here's my mom right here. Yeah, we're going to go dancing.
1: Yeah.
0: They should have called it, like, Studio 54 and older.
1: Yep, that's true. I mean, the action doesn't start at 9 p.m. It ends at 9 p.m.
0: That's right. You're not going to be going until 2 a.m. with the parents and all that. Absolutely not. I wonder if you can bring somebody else's mom. That'd be cool.
1: I mean, they're not going to know. It's not like...
0: I guess. They're going to ask. Unless they ID and make sure that, you know... But then last names can be different. Whatever.
1: Well, my last name is different than my mom's.
0: Well, that's true.
1: Just seeing my mom.
0: I mean, I guess you would kind of know, because if they're out there making out or whatever on the dance floor, they'd be like, wait a minute. Are you sure that's your mom? We're from Kentucky. All right. Go ahead.
1: Never mind.
0: Your family tree don't fork.
1: Oh, wow.
0: Yeah,
1: wow.
0: And I'm from Mississippi. I can say that.
1: Okay.
0: That's right. All right. Let's move along. More music for you. It's Parmalee. It's Cowgirl. It's Z89.3 101.5 HD3 Phoenix.

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0: 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That was
1: Regulo Molina, Canasteo.
0: And we heard from NSYNC and Bye Bye Bye, which is about what we're getting ready to do. Bye Bye Bye. Hope everyone has an amazing TGIT. Absolutely so. Coming up next from 6 until 10, it is John and Heidi. 10 o'clock tonight, it is Late Nights with Josh D. From 10 p.m. until 5 a.m. He burns that midnight oil. Absolutely so. If you're traveling around, please travel safely. Remember, speed limits in Ajo, Wise, Sonoyta, and Rocky Point are what? Back to
1: Strictly enforced.
0: Strictly enforced. So, yes, just keep that in mind. Border closes at 8 o'clock tonight, just so you know. All right, I got to leave you with Tone Loke and Wild Thing. That was my nickname back in high school. Wild Thing. Ah, so fantastic. Ah, it was my own nickname because I didn't have any friends. Anyway, Z89.3, 101.5 HD3, Phoenix. Talk to you manana. Take care.
1: Bye.

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2: Aho's Hit Music.
1: It's Thursday. My beautiful bride is here at my side. Hello, Heidi. How you doing?
2: Hello. I'm good. How are you?
1: I'm also good. I'm excited to read a Dear John letter today from a married couple. And Heidi, we're going to save a marriage today.
2: Okay.
1: That's what's going to happen. You and me, going to save a marriage. Not the first time that's happened, by the way.
2: It is.
1: We have saved tens of marriages. Okay, maybe more than that.
2: We've done well.
1: I don't know how many we've saved, but I do know that we have saved some marriages, and we want to do that today. And I'll give you just a brief little look here. They've been married 18 years, and they think they're, she says, we're going to probably get divorced because he likes the house at 68 degrees. I like it at 72 degrees. They've had quite the thermostat spat. And she's like, I just don't know how we're going to make it through this. So I have a really good idea. 70 degrees. Anyway, we're going to get to the letter, and you can chime in with your advice at facebook.com/John.

0: With studios in the heart of Ajo Plaza, this is Z89.3 KZAO. Now with today's reason to party, I've got my beautiful bride Heidi standing by with the drink today, which is a weird one because I thought we just did this one.
1: Yeah, today we are celebrating all things coffee again.
0: Didn't we just do that?
1: I feel like we did, but it's positive. Coffee day. Maybe, I mean, apparently
0: they
1: everybody
0: must have
1: just
0: more
1: likes
0: than one?
1: To celebrate coffee.
0: All right. Well, I can tell you this. I'm going to celebrate because I've already had a cup of coffee and I'll have like
1: three. We just
0: three
1: got
0: more.
1: A new coffee pot.
0: We did. I didn't think I was going to like it because I'm like, I don't like change. I'm like, I don't need a new coffee pot. And then I made coffee and I was like, I kind of like this new coffee.
1: Yeah.
0: You can choose how many cups to make. Did
1: yeah,
0: you see that? You
1: I
0: can
1: saw
0: make
1: that.
0: 12 cups of coffee. I was like, oh, I might I be able that. To make coffee just once for the whole day.
1: Yeah, I know. It's pretty great.
0: Yeah, it's pretty cool. All right. That, what it was? Oh, that, I know what it was. It's your reason to party. I don't have a link for you because it's just coffee. That's all. Thanks for listening to the John and Heidi Show. Ladies,

0: Desert Diamond Casino, Rye Weather Center.
1: Here's your forecast for Ajo.
2: Tonight, mostly clear, low right around 69. Friday, sunny with a high near 92. Friday night, mostly clear, low right around 72. Saturday, sunny with a high near 93. Saturday night, clear skies, low right around 72. Currently in Ajo, it's 87 degrees.
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0: Z89.3. Now, surveys and studies and such. Ladies, it may not be you. It may be the brassiere. A survey of 5,000 women found bras are the hardest clothing item to get a proper fit for.
1: Yes.
0: 55% say they struggle to find one that fits just right. Jeans came in next at 50%, followed by swimsuits at 33%. Overall, 87% of women said they have trouble finding at least one type of clothing that fits them properly. And 58% are eager to ditch their brassiere as soon as they get home. 62% actually think about taking it off multiple times during the day. Nearly two-thirds have never had a problem fitting in their bra, but 38% say they simply just guess their size. So
1: Most people have never had a proper fitting.
0: Yeah, and that's one of those things, because you did go to a proper fitting, and then it changed your life, didn't it?
1: Yes.
0: You're like, oh, hey, I was wearing the wrong size for years.
1: It is so important. And then they're not as uncomfortable anymore. Yeah. Once you get the right one,
0: wear the right size. It's like, just imagine if you're wearing the wrong shoes, wrong size shoes, like I did for 10 years. Yes, I did. I wore... my wife finally...
1: I told you you were wearing the wrong size.
0: She's like, you should buy
1: saying,
0: wide.
1: No, you're
0: and
1: not.
0: And then she bought me a pair that was wide. I'm like, hey, my feet feel great. You're like, yeah, this is the right size. Yeah. So 10 years of wearing the wrong size shoes.
1: And how many times in that 10 years did I say, wearing the wrong size
0: every time
1: shoes.
0: I got shoes, you told me that.
1: You just kept going longer. And so I'm like, you need to... You're going to have clown shoes. Got
0: size 15s. Like, what's going on over there? You need a size 11. I'm like, 15
1: would
0: be fine.
1: You are a 10.5 wide. You've always been a 10.5 wide.
0: Well, they feel great now. Surveys and studies and such on the John and Heidi Show.

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0: 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Now, big screen, little screen, Star Wars creator George Lucas says he had plans to direct 3 more movies in a galaxy far, far away before he retired from directing after completing Episode 3, Revenge of the Sith. He was recently on Sunday morning, CBS on Sunday, whatever that's called. CBS Sunday morning. That's where he was. He discussed the opening of Lucas Museum of Narrative Arts in Los Angeles. He's 82 years young. He retired from making movies to be able to ensure his vision for the museum came to life. He said, when I did this, I decided to retire from the movies. It was a big deal because I had 3 more to make, but I realized that I was running out of time and I did want to make this museum. It's a $1.5 billion museum with 1,200 pieces of art from his private collection. And Tom Cruise has a new star vehicle out today. It's called Digger. It is his first non-action role since 2017 American Made. So every other movie he's done were these action roles, all this stuff. Well, as of today,
1: this might actually be one I would go to, because I've seen his character.
0: It looks funny, but I had somebody say, I think it's a musical. So today is the day we're going to...
1: Oh, if it's a musical, I won't go.
0: Today is the day we're going to find out. 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
1: Ajo Chevron, Ajo Insurance Center, and El Cobre Deli remind travelers that the border closes at 8 p.m. tonight. 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
2: Heidi, did you know the Arctic tern holds the record for the longest migration of any bird? Each year, the Arctic tern travels from the Arctic to the Antarctica area and then back again, a round trip of about 70,000 kilometers. So from pole to pole.
1: That's crazy.
2: Yeah, the Arctic tern. That just seems like a lot of flying for no reason.
1: Yes,
2: it does. What are you laughing about over there? Am I saying it wrong?
1: No, you're not. It just made me think of a Whose Line Is It Anyway bit Colin Mochrie did. This makes me smile.
2: All right. Well, maybe I shouldn't have asked. We don't know everything, but now we know this.
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0: Time now for the joke of the day with my beautiful bride, Heidi Small. What you got for me over there, Heidi?
1: I've got a couple.
0: Okay.
1: Where do elephants store their clothes?
0: I don't know.
1: In the trunk.
0: Okay, that's it.
1: What kind of bug can tell time?
0: What kind of bug?
1: A cockroach.
0: A cockroach. Right. I don't know.
1: In the trunk.
0: Okay, that's it.
1: What kind of bug can tell time?
0: What kind of bug?
1: A cockroach.
0: A cockroach. Right. I don't know where you find these. Do people send these in to you?
1: No, I find these all by myself.
0: Do you want people to send you better jokes? So
1: I just have a list that I'm going through, okay. And then I'm starting on a different, like a joke book. So.
0: Oh, okay. Well, I'm so gonna, you're telling me our painting is almost over.
1: I'm going to muscle through. I'm going to finish this.
0: Well, I
1: started it. I'm going to finish it.
0: She is not a quitter. I can't tell you that. This is the joke of the day on the John and Heidi Show.
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1: Here's your forecast for Ajo.
2: Tonight, mostly clear, low right around 69. Friday, sunny with a high near 92. Friday night, mostly clear, low right around 72. Saturday, sunny with a high near 93. Saturday night, clear skies, low right around 72. Currently in Ajo, it's 85 degrees.
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0: You can download our app by searching the App Store for Z89.3 KZAO. Time now for the scoop of the day. 45% of us say we forget to clean our light switches. Oh, I don't
1: we
0: know if
1: never
0: I
1: clean
0: have
1: our...
0: I ever. This one over here is covered up. You see that?
1: Yep.
0: And so I don't have to clean that one. It's covered. But I still turn the light on and off through the thing that's over the top of it.
1: So. I never think to clean the light switches.
0: I don't know how safe that is, by the way. And could LED lights be the new asbestos? Bum, bum, bum.
1: Uh-oh.
0: Sounds dramatic. But two UCL researchers are raising concerns that spending most of our time under LED lights could affect our health by exposing us to less red and near infrared light than we get from sunlight.
1: Oh.
0: They say that extended exposure. Why is that hard to say? Can you say it?
1: Extended exposure?
0: Show off. They say extended exposure to LEDs in your home, in the schools, in the offices, and hospitals could interfere with mitochondria, the parts of our cells that produce energy. Researchers recommend getting plenty of natural daylight and suggest using some incandescent or halogen lights in every room at home. However, keep this in mind, research in humans is limited. There's no currently established evidence that LED lighting causes anything, because there are some that are claiming it causes diabetes. They're saying it causes other diseases. Yikes. Like, there's no proof of any of that. The warning follows years of government initiatives to replace traditional lights with LED because they use less electricity and they last longer.
1: I like the color of LED more than... So that's my problem.
0: I actually read a story that talked about how much more energy is being used because they're cheaper to run. Like, think about Las Vegas. It all used to be neon, and that was expensive. And then they took out like 200 neon lights and put in 20,000 LEDs. So like, look at that. The whole thing. I can make a giant TV screen out of it. So I don't know. I've got all that info in the show notes for today at johnandheidishow.com.

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0: It's Z89.3. Time now for Dear John Letters. I mentioned it earlier, but we might just save a marriage today.
1: Alrighty.
0: And who knows how many ripple effect marriages we might save just for people listening who
2: We're
0: are
2: doing
0: gonna be
2: the
0: helped.
2: Lord's work.
0: We really
2: John.
0: Are. So here we go. I'll scoot over here and read this Dear John letter. Dear John, my husband and I have been married for 18 years, and I think we're finally going to get divorced over the thermostat. He likes the house at 68 degrees. I like it at 72. Every night before bed, I turn it up to 72. Every morning, I wake up freezing and discover that he turned it back down to 68. We've started secretly changing it when the other person's not looking. Last week, I put a piece of tape over the thermostat so he couldn't change it. He peeled the tape off and he put a little note on that said, "Nice try." So I changed the Wi-Fi password on the thermostat. He changed the password back. I'm starting to think we're no longer a married couple. We're just two people fighting over a rectangular piece of plastic. Who's right? And more importantly, is there a thermostat setting that will make both of us happy? Signed, Hot Under the Collar. So I think she's probably teasing when she's saying we're going to get divorced over this. I don't think that it's really to that point. I think she's
1: joking.
0: I
1: would hope not, because that's incredibly petty.
0: And if that's the only issue in your marriage is the thermostat, you are blessed beyond belief.
1: You're very blessed. Absolutely.
0: But I have an idea. Here's my compromise. 70 degrees.
1: 70 degrees. That's common sense. And if you're still too cold at night, get a heating blanket.
0: Yeah. Where here's the thing.
1: We've got an electric blanket on our bed that we're not using right now, but in the winter I will be.
0: I cannot believe how hot our bed is. I'm like, I'm going to just roll that over on your side. You're going to have two layers of heating blanket. I don't need that at all. So anyway, I don't want to cause
1: you have any... a dual set. You have a controller on your side that turns that on, by the way.
0: I don't even need the blanket. I don't need any of that. It just showed up one day. I'm like, what am I doing with this
1: thing?
0: Well,
1: you said that the bedroom was way too cold. I turn the heat way down, yeah. And then I have two fans on.
0: Yeah. Well,
1: so I would think you'd be happy with the extra blanket.
0: Thank you.
1: 70 degrees and an electric blanket. Problem solved.
0: I don't think you even need the electric blanket. But she said he likes the house at 68, so he likes it cooler.
1: She likes it
0: at 72.
1: Yeah.
0: That's not that big of a difference, honestly.
1: It's not.
0: And when it comes right down to it, if you're
1: cold, grab some sweatshirts.
0: Yeah. I don't know. You're asking, is there a thermostat setting that will make us both happy? Try 70. You're both compromising 2 degrees.
1: That is a common sense.
0: You could even
1: response.
0: Maybe you could be like a hero and say, let's try 69 degrees. I'll give you 1 degree. I'll give you 3 degrees. You give me 1 degree. Or maybe he would be a hero and say, let's try 71 degrees, you know, but right in the middle, 70 degrees. I don't understand why you haven't even thought of that on your own.
1: I don't think you'd have a hard time convincing him to try 69
0: degrees, Heidi. 69 degrees. What are you doing over there? This is why she can't. No, you're not. This is Dear John letters. I'm turning your microphone off. If you would like to chime in, I would love to hear what your thoughts are. We've never really had any issue with the thermostat. I don't even know.
1: You don't touch it.
0: I don't care. It doesn't matter to me. I've never once walked in my house and said, what is wrong with this lady? She needs to get her thermostat game fixed.
1: Right.
0: You have, most of the time, you're pretty reasonable about that. For a while there, it was hot out and you had the windows open. I'm like,
1: I will keep the windows open as long as I possibly can.
0: There was one year though, I was like, it's so humid, but you were gone all the time. I'm like, I'm here like sweating. Me and the dogs are panting. I'm drinking their water too. It's just horrible. So I think we got that all under control though. But for the most part, we have not really had issues over the thermostat.
1: No, we don't.
0: And again, hot under the collar. If I were you, I would suggest that you guys split the difference at 70 and just say, let's both of us keep our fingers off for a week and see if this doesn't give us the marital bliss that we've been looking for.
1: There you go.
0: And if it does, you could write a book about how 70 degrees changed my life.
1: There you go.
0: Maybe not that. You could. Who knows? All right. You can chime in with your advice. Facebook.com/John and Heidi Show. And if you'd like to submit a Dear John letter, you could do that anonymously. And you do that right through the website, johnandheidishow.com.

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0: 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Time now for the movie quote of the day. I think you'll get this one right. From 1983. Say hello to my little friend. What movie is that from? That's also been in several other movies.
1: Was that Godfather?
0: No, Scarface.
1: Scarface, okay.
0: Yeah. Al Pacino, Tony Montana.
1: Yeah, I had the right guy. I just had the wrong movie.
0: You did. I knew what you were thinking.
1: Yeah.
0: But I helped you out because I didn't want...
1: Thank you. I appreciate that, John. You're a giver.
0: I am. I'm here to help. That is the movie quote of the day on The John and Heidi Show. What's going on?

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1: I have a few more states to tell you about the Google searches for their health concerns.
0: Oh, yeah.
1: Missouri, apparently, is concerned about how long you can go without sleep.
0: Okay.
1: And can you live without a liver? The answer to that is no. No, you cannot.
0: So, yeah, you kind of need that.
1: Maryland, they're wondering what happens when you swallow gum.
0: Okay.
1: And what causes skin tags.
0: Apparently swallowing too much gum.
1: And Kentucky wants to know, why does coffee make you poop? And can you live without a spine?
0: Those are the top two. Can you live without a spine?
1: And the answer to the spine one is, I believe you can, because I can think of many politicians right off the bat that are getting along just fine.
2: Spineless politicians.
1: Spineless okay. Politicians.
2: Okay. Well, that is not what they mean, Heidi. But thank you.
1: That's news to me.
0: That is also news to me.

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1: Here's your forecast for Ajo.
2: Tonight, mostly clear, low right around 69. Friday, sunny with a high near 92. Friday night, mostly clear, low right around 72. Saturday, sunny with a high near 93. Saturday night, clear skies, low right around 72. Currently in Ajo, it's 82 degrees.
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4: 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Located at 811 North Highway 85 in Ajo. Karaoke Friday nights at 9 p.m. The Choo Choo on Highway 85 in Ajo.
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0: Fun fact for you, Heidi.
1: What's that, John?
0: There are 8 NFL teams currently without official cheerleading squads. So
1: I didn't know all of the NFL teams even pretty much had them. I thought there was only a few.
0: Yeah, all but 8 have them. So yeah, there's that. Fun fact for you, Heidi.
1: What's that, John?
0: No number before the number 1,000 contains the letter A. That's the first letter, or the first one that uses the letter A in spelling it out.
1: Okay.
0: Fun fact for you, Heidi.
1: What's that, John?
0: As a rule of thumb, the darker green a vegetable is, the more vitamin C it contains. That's
1: the darker
0: cool.
1: green?
0: Yeah, darker green. Yeah, yeah. Fun fact for you, Heidi.
1: What's that, John?
0: On eBay, somebody once sold a listing called Nothing at All. Want to buy it? How much do you think somebody paid for Nothing at All?
1: Oh, my gosh. $400.
0: Nah, $22.04. And then we'll do one final fun fact for you, Heidi.
1: What's that, John?
0: No matter what you've been told, elephants are not afraid of mice. That is just a myth?
1: Yeah.
0: It's a myth, but it's not real. Several fun facts. Now, you know, thanks for listening to the John and Heidi Show. Come on, yeah.

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0: Thanks for listening to Z89.3. Time now for some weird news. A new traveling exhibition in Japan invites guests to explore hell. Yeah. According to the beliefs of Japanese Buddhism, hell can be hot and cold and bloody and even covered in poo. People are judged by the 10 kings of Jigaku and assigned to various levels of hell. There are 8 hot hells featuring tortures like molten metal, flesh-eating animals, and repeated death, plus 8 cold hells. There's even a hell of excrement involving a neck-deep pool of, well, you know, it stinks. Like, you know, the good news, well, hell is not eternal, and neither is this exhibition. It features historic art and digital recreations of Japanese hell. Admission to the hell exhibit is $18. I have no interest.
1: No, thanks.
0: I don't know who wants to see that or do that, but if you do, the link is in the show notes for today, and there's a reason we call this weird news.

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0: Time now for the question of the day. 56% of people have made mistakes at work because they were utilizing this. What is it? We've talked about this.
1: Their cell phones.
0: No, AI.
1: Oh.
0: Yeah. So I have seen AI get the wrong answer numerous times.
1: I just don't use it for anything. Yeah.
0: So here's the thing. Make sure if you're utilizing that you go through and double check your work.
1: Yeah.
0: Because there are so many times where it gets things wrong. And I actually saw like legal documents. I saw a story where somebody utilized legal documents that were created by AI, but everything in them was wrong. And it caused a lot of additional legal problems because, yeah. And it was an attorney that did it, by the way. So it's not like this guy was just going, I'm going to just have AI attorney. No, there was an attorney that was using AI to help him or her, I don't know who it was, help them create the documents. And then these documents were submitted and then later they got caught using AI and they're like, I probably should have read that, huh? Yeah. Question of the day on the John and Heidi Show.

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0: Time now for something special with Heidi Small. What do you have for me there, Heidi?
1: I have a few more common phrases from other languages.
0: Oh, yeah.
1: So German, they say, to buy a cat in a sack.
0: Oh.
1: Which its meaning is you're being tricked into buying something that you cannot see.
0: Yeah, yeah.
1: So okay. Russian, they like to say, as clear as dumpling broth, which is not very clear.
0: Oh, okay.
1: The meaning is when something is confusing or murky.
0: Okay.
1: And Australian.
0: I've heard as clear as mud. That's as clear as mud. So it's probably kind of the same type of thing.
1: And Australian English, they say to have a face like a dropped pie, meaning someone not conventionally attractive. A savage, man.
0: Wow.
1: You have a face like a dropped pie.
0: Thank
1: I'm
0: you.
1: Gonna start saying that. That's awesome.
0: Well, thank you very much, Heidi. That is something special with Heidi Small.

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0: Time now for the list. Some of the most popular baby names of the 90s have gone from totally hip to totally nope. A new ranking looked at 30 years of UK baby name data, found names that were huge in the 90s that have been like pretty much gone. Courtney suffered the biggest drop, falling from number 17 in 1998 to 2,278 last year.
1: Yikes.
0: Some others that didn't do well were Shannon and Danielle. Among boys, Connor fell from 11 to number 299. So I have the top 10 90s names that have fallen the furthest.
1: Okay.
0: Ladies or gentlemen first? Ladies first?
1: Ladies.
0: Courtney, Shannon, Danielle, Lauren, Megan, Jade, Katie, Bethany, Rebecca, and Amy. Not going to meet a lot of babies with those names in the UK.
1: All right.
0: And boys, Connor, Callum, Jordan, Lewis, Jake, Matthew, Ryan, Luke, Daniel, and Samuel. Those are the names you're not going to see a ton of babies having in the UK right now.
1: So, I like a lot of those
0: names. I do too. And Jordan was huge back in the 90s, probably because of Michael Jordan. And I noticed

that Jake and Ryan were both on there. There was a character named Jake Ryan in 16 Candles. So think about a lot of these were probably tied to movies and music and sports and those kind of things. So that, of course, is going to change. That is the list on the John and Heidi Show.

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We do musical traffic circles. 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

0: Thanks for listening to the John and Heidi Show on Z89.3. We always like to wrap things up around here with good news, and I think this is good news. It was unbelievable. High school students help a woman who was stranded in the middle of a busy highway. I love this. What a great story. Seven high school students turned heroes. Actually, they turned a frightening situation into a powerful act of kindness. They saw a woman who needed some help. And guess what they did? They helped.
1: What did they do?
0: Yeah. Robin Gray's car stopped working Friday evening when she left a volunteer shift at a dance studio. She was stuck in the middle of the road in Massachusetts, cars rushing past her. She said, they were flying, so I kind of was going into a panic. My biggest fear is somebody is going to hit me. That's when seven students from a local high school noticed what was happening, and they rushed to her aid. The students worked together to move her car out of danger. She stayed behind the wheel and steered while the young men pushed the vehicle toward a nearby parking space. One student also helped direct traffic to make sure nobody was getting hit. Once the car was safely out of the roadway, she tried to give the students some money to thank them, but they wouldn't take it. Instead, they each gave her a big hug, said they just refused. They were pushing my hand away. They were like, no, absolutely not. To them, it was like, hey, we're really glad you're safe. I love this story.
1: I've
0: got a link to it. You can see images of these boys pushing this car and this lady that was in the car. And again, what a cool thing. So boys, I am so proud of each and every one of you. How great is that?
1: That's awesome.
0: I've got a link to that story in the show notes for today at johnandheidishow.com. Time to say goodbye, Heidi.
1: Goodbye, Heidi.
0: Goodbye, everybody. Have a great day. Thank you for listening to the John and Heidi Show. I'm jealous.

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Hanging on the What's a Josh broadcast for Thursday. It's the first day of October. Happy October for you. Do you have the Halloween stuff up yet? Yeah, I know. I got to work on getting mine all up. My front lawn, though, it doesn't turn into a fun holiday kind of Halloween paradise. No, it turns into a horror film. Today, it's National Pumpkin Spice Day, National Homemade Cookies Day. It's Jiffy Mix Day. And if today's your day, if it's your birthday, happy birthday to you. And thanks for hanging out here on the What's a Josh broadcast. We've been

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1: Here's your forecast for Ajo.
2: Tonight, mostly clear, low right around 69. Friday, sunny with a high near 92. Friday night, mostly clear, low right around 72. Saturday, sunny with a high near 93. Saturday night, clear skies, low right around 72. Currently in Ajo, it's 77 degrees.
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8: Snakes, zombies, sharks, heights, speaking in public. The list of fears is endless. But while you're clutching your blanket in the dark, wondering if that sound in the hall was actually a footstep, the real danger is in your hand when you're behind the wheel. 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

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Hey, another What's a Josh broadcast. I mentioned just kind of in passing a little earlier that now that it's the 1st of October, it's time to get everything decorated up for Halloween. I normally go about a week or two, maybe before October, before I do it. But yeah, this year, for some reason, I've been behind. Kevin said October 1st is the official start at our house. We go all out with skeletons, fog machines, and a cemetery in the front yard. Melissa, I'm all about vintage Halloween. Blow molds, old cardboard decorations, and those plastic jack-o'-lanterns from the 80s. I do, so my front yard usually looks super creepy. I've got these ghosts and goblins and people love looking at it. And I got to update everything. It's starting to kind of, they're getting old and beat up by the wind. But the front porch, it's an enclosed front porch. I use those old cutouts. It reminds me of the decorations we used back in the early 90s, late 80s at my house. And what you would see in a classroom. They look pretty cool. Want to hear from you. How are you decorating? When are you decorating for Halloween? Head over to What's a Josh.

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1: The What's a Josh broadcast. You decorated up for Halloween yet? Love to hear from you over at whatsajosh.com. Chris, I turned my garage into a haunted walkthrough. Last year, we had over 400 trick-or-treaters. I was reading a story. If you guys know anything about me, you know that I spent probably about 5 years doing morning radio in Northern Michigan. So that's Petoskey, Traverse City area. And I keep in touch with a lot of people out that way. I don't obviously live there anymore. But there's been this big stink now from the city regarding this property that has gone all out for Halloween and has like 400 or 500 visitors. And they're trying to shut it down. It's ridiculous. Like, let people have fun. Love to hear from you over at whatsajosh.com.
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Another What's a Josh broadcast. I want to hear about your Halloween decorating. When do you do it? Have you started already? Maybe today is the day you're going to do it because it's the first day of October. I know today I'm going to be working on my yard. Got one from Mike. Fog machines, creepy music, and chainsaws. If the kids aren't a little nervous about walking up the driveway, I haven't done enough. See, I'm usually never around the house on Halloween. I'm usually doing something else. So it's the weeks leading up to it that I got to get my decorating done. Linda, nothing says Halloween like those old paper decorations. They remind me of elementary school parties. Yeah, we've got those going on too. And I will tell you, some of the best times I remember in Halloween was elementary school. I don't know if they still do this or not. We used to have a big parade. We'd come to school on Halloween or the day before Halloween, if Halloween was on a weekend. We'd all come in costume and we would parade around the school. They always had these big Halloween parties and it was always so much fun. But yeah, I went on Amazon and I searched for vintage Halloween decorations, and that's what it came back with. And I bought a bunch of them, and now we just decorate the front porch that way. Anyway, I'd love to hear from you over at whatsajosh.com. What are you doing this year?

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1: And the What's a Josh broadcast. Want to know how you're decorating your yard this year or any decorating for Halloween. Brian said our front yard looks like a horror movie, but my wife insists the front porch still has to be warm and welcoming. That's kind of how ours is. And I'll tell you what I did. On the front of my house, there's a space where in the summertime I put a barn star on it. And I usually take one of those LED lights and point it up so there's light flashing at it. It kind of looks cool. This time of year, I've got this Michael Myers banner that I found on TikTok, and you hang it up in that spot and it looks like he's behind an old wooden window frame, and I point the LED light up on it and I make the LED red, and it is creepy. So if you're looking for an easy setup, I highly suggest getting something like that. Of course, they're always available on Amazon, or I think they're even available like at the grocery store now.

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0: From the Desert Diamond Casino Rye Weather Center. Here's your forecast for Ajo.
1: Tonight, mostly clear, low red around 69. Friday, sunny with a high near 92. Friday night, mostly clear, low red around 72. Saturday, sunny with a high near 93. Saturday night, clear skies, low red around 72. Currently in Ajo, it's 78 degrees.
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0: And now is the time. 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One of the things I really wanted to do, and keep in mind, the decorating in my yard, it's kind of a mixture of everything. It's mostly spooky, but there's no real theme. I want to get a bunch of Stephen King themed things and do a Stephen King front yard, like all the Stephen King characters. I think that'd be really cool. Kevin said, my neighbor turns his entire yard into Camp Crystal Lake every year. He even has a canoe and a fake Jason standing in the woods. That is a phenomenal idea. 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
1: So what are you doing back?
2: Well, I sat back and thought about the things we used to do. It really meant a lot to me. 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
1: I really mean that much to you?
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1: The What's a Josh broadcast. You know, I just had that message I got from Kevin about turning his front yard into Camp Crystal Lake every year for Halloween. I'm thinking about doing something similar, but kayaking is really big around my neighborhood. And I've got like a bunch of kayaks. And I'm thinking about doing something to where we have like a kayak in the front yard with a dummy with a Jason mask on. Or maybe even a clown like the clown from It. Ooh, that's a good idea. What do you got? I want to hear from you over at whatsajosh.com. Melissa, we do a haunted pirate ship with a 20-foot skeleton captain. Takes 2 weekends to put this thing together. It's not up yet. We're hoping to have it up next weekend. And Rachel, we don't decorate. We build a haunted trail through our backyard. We'd love to hear from you over at whatsajosh.com.
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1: 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The What's a Josh broadcast, looking at ideas for extravagant front yard decorations for Halloween. Greg said, Josh, I love your idea for the Stephen King yard. Pennywise by the storm drain, the overlook carpet, and Cujo in the doghouse. Chris said, one house near us recreates the cemetery from Pet Cemetery. It's absolutely incredible. And Ashley, our whole yard is based on horror movies. Every section is a different film. Ashley, thank you for that one. If you got something, we'd love to hear from you over at whatsajosh.com.

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Yeah, the What's a Josh broadcast on this Friday. How are you? The second day of October, National Smarties Day. It's National Name Your Car Day and National Produce Misting Day. I remember as a child sticking my face into the produce and getting sprayed. I know, right? That's why you wash your produce when you get it home, because you don't know what the kids are doing around it. Today's your day. If it's your birthday, happy birthday to you, and thanks for hanging out here on the What's a Josh broadcast. So

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1: Here's your forecast for Ajo.
2: Tonight, mostly clear, low right around 69. Friday, sunny with a high near 92. Friday night, mostly clear, low right around 72. Saturday, sunny with a high near 93. Saturday night, clear skies, low right around 72. Currently in Ajo, it's 77 degrees.
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1: Happy Friday to you. Thanks for hanging out here on the What's a Josh broadcast. And good news, we have bragging rights only trivia. So maybe if you're getting ready to go out to some trivia tournaments this weekend, this might help you a little bit. And we're going to stick with pop culture.
0: Okay, we're not going to do movies. It's going to be TV. And it's going to be Halloween related because we are now in spooky season. I will give you the question next.

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1: 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Time for Bragging Rights Only Trivia here on the What's a Josh broadcast. Your question, it's TV related. On the Addams Family, what was the name of the Addams Family's disembodied hand? Now, you probably know exactly who I'm talking about. It's crawling around the house, popping out of boxes. What was his name? If you think you know, keep it to yourself. If you don't know it, I'll give you the answer next. Okay.

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Z89.3 and 101.5 HD3 Phoenix. Bragging rights only trivia. We're talking about the Addams Family. The question on the Addams Family, what was the name of the Addams Family's disembodied hand? Did you guess Thing? Yes. Then you're right. Thing actually goes back further than the TV series. The Addams Family originated in cartoons by Charles Addams, published in The New Yorker. But here's something cool. Thing wasn't originally just a hand. The 1960s TV series, Thing was generally presented as a hand emerging from boxes and other hiding places around the Addams house. Actor Ted Cassidy, who also played the towering butler Lurch, frequently performed Thing as well. And decades later, Thing became a major character all over again in Wednesday. So if you said Thing, the bragging rights are yours. That's bragging rights only trivia. By the way, if you said Cousin It, no, you were wrong. That's the one who basically was 90% hair and 10% sunglasses.

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Well, thanks for hanging on the What's a Josh broadcast this weekend. Inviting you over to my website, whatsajosh.com, as the next episode of The Bell Mansion was released yesterday. Now, here's the thing about this. If you like spooky TV shows, spooky YouTube videos, this is about a half hour long, and it documents our experience at the Bell Mansion in Fort Wayne, Indiana. We visited back in November. And you can't tour this place anymore. It's an old mansion. It used to be a house, and it was a funeral home for like 90 years. It has a cool history to it and the weird stuff that happened. If you want to check that out, head over to whatsajosh.com. 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

0: 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Here's your forecast for Ajo.
1: Tonight, mostly clear, low right around 69. Friday, sunny with a high near 92. Friday night, mostly clear, low right around 72. Saturday, sunny with a high near 93. Saturday night, clear skies, low right around 72. Currently in Ajo, it's 80 degrees.
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4: 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Karaoke Friday nights at 9 p.m. The Choo Choo on Highway 85 in Ajo.
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8: 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This is Big Al.
9: And Big Mike from A&M Autoland. Folks, as the weather cools down, the bargains heat up here at A&M Autoland. Right, Al?
8: That's right, Mike.
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9: That's right, folks. What's that, Al?
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9: What's a Jamborama?
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9: You think?
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Hello, what's a Josh broadcast? One simple word can make children 30% more likely to cooperate, and it works on adults too. 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
1: The What's a Josh broadcast. So what is that word that'll make people cooperate with you a little bit more, especially children, 30% more likely to cooperate? So there's a marketing professor. His name is Jonah Berger, says people like to act in ways that match how they see themselves. In a study, 5-year-olds were asked to clean up a messy classroom. Kids asked, can you help clean? They were less enthusiastic than those who were asked, can you be a helper and clean up? So the expert says we all want to see ourselves as smart and competent and intelligent in a variety of different things. And calling someone a helper allows them to claim a desired identity, making them more likely to help. I don't know that that's going to work on adults. If I called an adult a helper, I'd probably get punched in the face.

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1: You know, the What's a Josh broadcast. So the study says that if you ask somebody to do something, specifically children, and ask them to be a helper to do it, they're more likely to do it. Like, you want to be a helper and help me clean? They're likely to say yes. It says it also works on adults, which I disagree with. Kevin said, if my boss asked me to be a helper, I'd immediately assume I was being voluntold for something. Melissa, I love this one. If my husband called me his little helper, he'd be sleeping on the couch. Melissa, thank you for that one.

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Hanging on the What's a Josh broadcast. Had that story about if you call somebody a helper, they're more likely to get something done that you need to get done. Now, specifically children, it says it works on adults too. I disagree with that. When Rachel said, my grandma didn't ask if we'd be helpers. She just handed us a broom and we just broomed. Rachel, thank you. Truth is

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0: 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Here's your forecast for Ajo.
1: Tonight, mostly clear, low right around 69. Friday, sunny with a high near 92. Friday night, mostly clear, low right around 72. Saturday, sunny with a high near 93. Saturday night, clear skies, low right around 72. Currently in Ajo, it's 79 degrees.
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7: I don't have to tell you. 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

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It is time for the retro movie quote of the day here in the What's a Josh broadcast, going back to 1996 today. And it does have ties to the answer from yesterday. If you remember, if you were listening yesterday, this should help you out. I will give you the quote coming up next.

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1: Another What's a Josh broadcast, the retro movie quote of the day, going back to 1996. 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What's your favorite scary movie? If you know it, keep it to yourself. If you don't know it, I'll give you the answer coming up next.

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1: You're the What's a Josh broadcast going back to 1996 for the retro movie quote of the day. What's your favorite scary movie? Released in 96, directed by horror legend Wes Craven. Screenplay was written by Kevin Williamson. The opening sequence with Drew Barrymore became one of the most famous horror openings of the 90s. The cast include Ned Campbell, Courtney Cox, David Arquette, and Matthew Lillard. Nev Campbell had The Craft and Scream arrive in the same year, which made our Thursday to Friday transition especially good. So if you were listening yesterday, you know what movie we're talking about. And the movie deliberately has characters who know the rules of horror movies, allowing it to make fun of slasher cliches while still being a legitimate slasher itself. And what movie is that? Of course, the original Scream from 1996. What is your favorite scary movie? And there's your quote for the retro movie quote of the day. We'll do it again on Monday.

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Yeah, the What's a Josh broadcast on this Friday. How are you? The second day of October, National Smarties Day. It's National Name Your Car Day and National Produce Misting Day. I remember as a child sticking my face into the produce and getting sprayed. I know, right? That's why you wash your produce when you get it home, because you don't know what the kids are doing around it. Today's your day. If it's your birthday, happy birthday to you, and thanks for hanging out here on the What's a Josh broadcast. Okay.

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1: Here's your forecast for Ajo.
2: Tonight, mostly clear, low right around 69. Friday, sunny with a high near 92. Friday night, mostly clear, low right around 72. Saturday, sunny with a high near 93. Saturday night, clear skies, low right around 72. Currently in Ajo, it's 80 degrees.
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Happy Friday to you. Thanks for hanging out here on the What's a Josh broadcast. And good news, we have bragging rights only trivia. So maybe if you're getting ready to go out to some trivia tournaments this weekend, this might help you a little bit. And we're going to stick with pop culture. Okay, we're not going to do movies. It's going to be TV. And it's going to be Halloween related because we are now in spooky season. I will give you the question next.

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Time for Breaking Rights Only Trivia here on the What's a Josh broadcast. Your question, it's TV related. On the Addams Family, what was the name of the Addams Family's disembodied hand? Now, you probably know exactly who I'm talking about. It's crawling around the house, popping out of boxes. What was his name? If you think you know, keep it to yourself. If you don't know it, I'll give you the answer next. Say

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Bragging rights only trivia. We're talking about the Addams Family. The question on the Addams Family, what was the name of the Addams Family's disembodied hand? Did you guess Thing? Yes, then you're right. Thing actually goes back further than the TV series. The Addams Family originated in cartoons by Charles Addams, published in The New Yorker. But here's something cool. Thing wasn't originally just a hand. The 1960s TV series, Thing was generally presented as a hand emerging from boxes and other hiding places around the Addams house. Actor Ted Cassidy, who also played the towering butler Lurch, frequently performed Thing as well. And decades later, Thing became a major character all over again in Wednesday. So if you said Thing, the bragging rights are yours. That's bragging rights only trivia. By the way, if you said Cousin It, no, you were wrong. That's the one who basically was 90% hair and 10% sunglasses.

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1: Well, thanks for hanging out on the What's a Josh broadcast this weekend, inviting you over to my website, whatsajosh.com, as the next episode of The Bell Mansion was released yesterday. Now, here's the thing about this. If you like spooky TV shows, spooky YouTube videos, this is about a half hour long, and it documents our experience at the Bell Mansion in Fort Wayne, Indiana. We visited back in November. And you can't tour this place anymore. It's an old mansion. It used to be a house, and it was a funeral home for like 90 years. It has a cool history to it and the weird stuff that happened. If you want to check that out, head over to whatsajosh.com. 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They're free to watch, by the way. Again, that website, whatsajosh.com.

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0: From the Desert Diamond Casino Y Weather Center, here's your forecast for Ajo.
1: Tonight, mostly clear, low right around 69. Friday, sunny with a high near 92. Friday night, mostly clear, low right around 72. Saturday, sunny with a high near 93. Saturday night, clear skies, low right around 72. Currently in Ajo, it's 78 degrees.
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1: Hello, what's a Josh broadcast? 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What is it? 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
1: The What's a Josh broadcast. So what is that word that'll make people cooperate with you a little bit more, especially children? 30% more likely to cooperate. There's a marketing professor. His name is Jonah Berger. Says people like to act in ways that match how they see themselves. In a study, 5-year-olds were asked to clean up a messy classroom. Kids asked, "Can you help clean?" They were less enthusiastic than those who were asked, "Can you be a helper and clean up?" So the expert says we all want to see ourselves as smart and competent and intelligent in a variety of different things. And calling someone a helper allows them to claim a desired identity, making them more likely to help. I don't know that that's going to work on adults. If I called an adult a helper, I'd probably get punched in the face.

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1: Well, that's good for the What's a Josh broadcast on this Friday. I hope you are set up to have a phenomenal, relaxing, beautiful weekend. I will talk to you back here on Monday. Same time, same place. Bye-bye.

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0: This is the Arizona Department of Public Safety. A safe alert has been issued for the state of Arizona. The Glendale Police Department is looking for 67-year-old Michael Barnett. Michael is a white male, 5 feet 11 inches tall, weighing 250 pounds, with black hair and hazel eyes. Michael was last seen wearing a white t-shirt, dark blue shorts and silver tennis shoes. Michael was last seen on the 1st of October 2026 at 6:30 a.m. around the 9400 block of West Georgia Avenue in Glendale. He is driving a gold 2008 Honda Accord with Arizona license plate 5VA230. Michael suffers from a medical condition which may cause him to become lost or easily confused. Please call 911 with information. If you have contact with this safe alert, please call 911. Monitor TV and radio for updates.
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2: From Feature Story News in the UK, I'm John Beaver. The US has urged European countries to tap their diesel reserves to help address a worldwide shortage. President Trump has threatened to restrict diesel exports ahead of midterm elections in November to try and bring costs down for American motorists. The UK has held talks with European nations about releasing extra supplies after prices spiked because of the conflict in Iran. The UK's aviation minister, Keir Mather, says governments are cooperating.
3: Well, we're working closely with our European partners. We're continuing those discussions about how we retain our resilience and the robustness of our supply chains. President Trump is welcome to make those comments. We've got to focus here at home about ensuring that we have diversity of supply into our economy.
2: Delhi police have detained around 150 protesters after deploying riot vehicles and paramilitary forces to block a demonstration in the Indian capital. Protesters are unhappy about alleged irregularities in a major revision of the country's electoral rolls, allegations the Election Commission and ruling BJP party deny. Among those arrested are leaders of the opposition Aam Aadmi Party, who are demanding the resignation of India's chief election commissioner. From the protest site, Neha Punia reports.
4: What we're seeing today is truly unprecedented. There is barricading, riot police vans have also been deployed around that protest site. Coming into central Delhi, we've seen police barricading located every few kilometers. And at Jantar Mantar, police teams are saying that protesters were not given permission to assemble. There are prohibitory orders in place that prevent the assembly of five or more people. But there's another bigger agitation that's planned in India's financial capital of Mumbai. That's being called by the Cockroach Janata Party. You'll remember them from a few months ago when they held a months-long agitation here over that controversy linked to exam leaks that eventually forced the resignation of the education minister. They've now picked up this issue, saying that it's critical because it's linked to the fundamental right to vote.
2: Meanwhile, an estimated 400 schools are set to remain closed across France on Friday as education-related protests continue. Prime Minister Sébastien Lecornu held an emergency meeting to deal with what his office calls an upsurge in violence. William Denslow reports.
5: Protests began around Paris last week and have continued to build. Officials say roughly 2,000 people have been arrested in various demonstrations across the country. Protests were triggered by frustrations over teacher shortages, long working hours and deteriorating facilities. The country's justice minister warns that some of these demonstrations have morphed into public order disturbances, with some instances of schools being set on fire.
2: From Bureaus Worldwide, this is FSA.
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8: From the Desert Diamond Casino Y Weather Center, here's your forecast for Ajo.
9: For Friday, sunny skies with a high near 90. Tonight, mostly clear, low right around 71. Saturday, sunny, high near 90. Saturday night, mostly clear, low right around 72. For Sunday, sunny with a high near 95. Currently in Ajo, it's 78 degrees.
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12: 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Karaoke Friday nights at 9 p.m. The Choo Choo on Highway 85 in Ajo.
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17: Hey, guess what day it is?
18: What day is it?
17: It's National Taco Day, by
18: Holy
17: God.
18: Holy jeepers.
17: It's the day I was born for.
18: On a Tuesday?
17: Well, now here's the deal. It used to be October 4th. But because of the Taco Tuesday phenomenon, which I think I helped create over the years. Uh-huh. Well, I was a willing participant. Anyway, they've changed it to the first Tuesday in October starting this year. By the way, today is October 1st. And so it's Taco Tuesday and it's National Taco Day.
18: You know what? It couldn't have worked it out any better. It really couldn't have. You actually called them and said, hey, let's do this.
17: Let's do this. Absolutely. Now, of course, the best way to celebrate today is to eat tacos naturally. So a lot of chains are offering deals, mostly through their apps. And tell you about Taco Day deals coming up a little later on in the show. Taco Bell is pretty elaborate, though. They've got hourly drops today. Offering various items for a buck. So, by the way, how many people would you say like to eat tacos?
18: A lot.
17: Say like 90% of United States adults like to eat tacos.
18: Well, it's going to be a big day for tacos.
17: And around 83% say they eat Mexican food at least once a month. Hold my margarita.
18: Once a month?
17: Give me a break.
18: Wow.
17: If I don't have Mexican food at least once a week, and that's really pushing it, that's a bad week for me.
18: That's a slow week for you.
17: Yeah, yeah. No, normally three or four times a week, yeah.
18: Because you're a leftover taco.
17: I will eat leftover tacos all week long for lunch. So, like, we make tacos on Tuesday nights at my house because, you know, I'm a creature of habit. And I whatever leftovers are left, and I make sure there's leftovers, I have enough for lunches for the rest of the week. So, I eat tacos every day, mostly every day.
18: So, you eat tacos multiple times
17: A
18: week.
17: Oh, yeah, yeah.
18: Every
17: yeah.
18: week.
17: Okay, so
18: And you don't get tired of them.
17: I don't. The most popular taco filling, by far, is beef. And I always say ground beef. A lot of people like shredded beef, which is fine.
18: Ground beef, I think.
17: Ground beef's easy. Chicken is second, followed by steak, shrimp, fish, pork, and beans. According to a poll, 6% said none of these. What the hell do they put in their taco? I don't know. There's not much left after that.
18: Pork?
17: Well, pork was in there.
18: Oh, okay. Yeah.
17: As far as toppings?
18: Carnitas?
17: Mm-hmm. 75% of people want their taco to have cheese. Naturally.
18: Yeah.
17: Lettuce is next, followed by sour cream, salsa, tomatoes, guacamole. Vegetables. Beans. What's your favorite thing to do on a taco?
18: Ground beef.
17: Yeah.
18: And cheese, beans, a smattering of lettuce.
17: Mm.
18: You know, some onions, cilantro.
17: And salsa.
18: And salsa.
17: And sour cream.
18: If there's sour cream available, I'm there.
17: All right, stay with us today. We're going to do all things tacos, and you'll get so sick of it that you'll want to run out and have tacos. coming up, we're going to tell you about all the deals we've been able to find so far on National Taco Day. Come on, kids. Let's get started.

0: Z89.3, small town, big radio. I got a little taco factoid for you.
1: Do you now?
0: And so, people have often wondered the origins of the tortilla chip. More specifically, Doritos tortilla chips.
1: Okay.
0: There used to be a restaurant in Disneyland called Casa de Frito, Frito-Lay. And they serve Mexican food.
1: Yeah.
0: And they would...
1: Oh, is that the Lowry? No, they had the Lowry.
0: This is a different one. This is a different one. This is in Frontierland. It's not there anymore. There's a different Mexican restaurant there now. But for years, forever. And the tortilla salesman would come out and, you know, notice that they were throwing a lot of broken taco shells away. And he got the idea of making tortilla chips. What if we took broken shells and packaged them up
1: as
0: tortilla chips? And from that begat the Doritos.
1: This is a long time ago.
0: Basically were born at Disneyland. Look it up. Crazy. It's there. All right, National Taco Day, as we said earlier, it's shifted to the first Tuesday in October, which happens to be today. And so to help celebrate, here are some Taco Day specials and deals. As usual, you will probably have to download an app for some of these.
1: Of course, because don't you always?
0: Yeah.
1: Jeez.
0: At Del Taco, if you are a rewards member, you get a free The Del Taco with any purchase. No, I think that's like
1: $2. Are you a rewards member?
0: Well, come on. Give me a break. Have you met me?
1: What was I thinking? Yeah. Of course you are.
0: All week long until Friday, El Pollo Loco, Loco rewards members get a three fire grilled chicken tacos for $5. That is a deal, by the way. Three tacos that, at El Pollo for $5.
1: That is a deal.
0: 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So you don't really have to have the app. Just go into El Pollo Loco. But you do have to be a Loco rewards member.
1: Okay. Is that what we're going to... You can give me some lunch? Are you gonna give me lunch
0: I don't
1: today?
0: Know. I haven't decided what I'm going to get today for lunch. 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Now, I'm not familiar with Fuzzy's. 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There is a limit of 15 discounted tacos per order. Fuzzies. I'm not sure where they are. Here's something interesting. Long John Silver's. What?
1: What?
0: The seafood chain.
1: I wish we had one here.
0: They're offering two for $5 fish tacos. That's their fall deal, by the way, at Long John Silver's.
1: Oh, not just okay. Fish tacos. Duh. That makes sense.
0: Rubio's original fish tacos. If you have one, they're very good. $2.50 every Tuesday. 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I think they're still stuck on the October 4th taco day thing. 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
1: Huh.
0: And finally, Taco John's, which were the people who invented the term Taco Tuesday.
1: You've even been there.
0: I have the shirt.
1: That's right. You have the shirt to prove it.
0: Bigger Boulder Rewards members can get a free beef stuffed grilled taco with any purchase today. So there you go. Wow. I don't know where to start.
1: You need to wipe your chin. You're salivating. You're salivating.
0: A little drool.
1: Oh my goodness. You think we were talking about Halle Berry or something?
0: Oh my God. Anyway, it's Halle National Berry Taco Day.
1: It'd be a toss up for you.
0: Enjoy.
2: I just want to

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2: I think I'll jump in the shower, and today's a great day to get a shower on because it's National Taco Day. The reason I mention that is because I have tacos on the brain, and we'll have some National Taco Day shower thoughts for you. Hey, grab a towel. Here we go. National Taco Day should really be a monthly thing. I mean, who decided it only deserved one day a year? 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Tacos are like life. The shell might break, things might spill out, but somehow it's always worth it in the end. If Taco Bell isn't open past midnight, is it even a Taco Bell? Tacos don't judge. They don't care if you're keto, vegan, gluten-free, or deep into a carnivore phase.

0: 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A new poll asked 2,000 Americans to name the top simple joys in life. What would you consider to be a simple joy?
1: Oh, gosh. A simple joy?
0: Yeah.
1: Sitting out listening to rain.
0: Ooh, that is a simple joy. How about just sitting around watching your favorite TV show?
1: That's
0: or binging
1: joy.
0: A TV show.
1: That's, yeah, okay.
0: Well, this new poll found, I've got the top 10 here of simple list of simple joys, and we'll count them down backwards. There's more than 10. There was a top 20, you know.
1: Well, of course, there's a lot of simple, anything can be a simple joy if you enjoy it.
0: Here's the top 10.
1: Okay.
0: Number 10, the sound of rain while you're inside safe and warm. But you like to sit outside in the rain.
1: Give me a blanket.
0: Okay. And an awning, right? You don't necessarily want to get
1: an
0: wet,
1: awning,
0: right?
1: Yeah. Okay. An awning would be nice.
0: Well, I have to check. some people say waking up to the sun shining. If I'm on vacation, let me think that through. I want to explain that right. If I'm on vacation, staying in a hotel where, you know, it doesn't matter if I leave the drapes open because
1: right.
0: there's nobody going to be walking by my room or nothing like that. I love the feeling of waking up and the sun shining in on the bedroom. It's very nice. Very nice.
1: Okay. Cool.
0: Number 8, having someone tell you they're thinking about you.
1: Aww.
0: Too bad that never happens for you. Number 7.
1: I'm good with it.
0: Yeah, I know. The smell of freshly baked cookies.
1: That's a nice
0: that
1: little
0: is
1: simple,
0: a simple
1: joy right
0: joy.
1: There.
0: I love. That's
1: soft,
0: almost as good as eating them.
1: Soft cookies.
0: Yeah. How about hearing your favorite song on the radio? Radio.
1: That's what we do here.
0: Whatever it is. So cool. And when you hear it, you're in the car, you turn the damn thing up. And if nobody's with you, you sing along, right?
1: Yes.
0: Wow.
1: Always.
0: Wow. Yeah. Anyway, today we're taking a look at the top simple joys in life. We'll have the top 5 coming up a little later on in the show. Our Who Cares News is next.

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1: And now for today's edition of All the News You Could Care Less About. Here's your reporter, who you also could care less about.
2: SNL season 50 looks like it will not disappoint.
0: No, yeah. I don't know if you ran around. Yesterday I ran around and looked at a bunch of I didn't watch the show, so I went on YouTube and watched a bunch of the sketches and the monologue and all that. Jean Smart was the host, which was fun. She'd never hosted before. Yeah. Jolly Roll was the musical guest.
2: Oh, that's right.
0: I don't think you can find the musical stuff on YouTube. Yeah, because it's licensed. I think you got to go to NBC or be on an NBC app or something. Anyway, yeah, it was great.
2: Love Jean Smart too. What I saw was cool.
0: Yeah,
2: I just saw the open.
0: The open was great. Yeah, Weekend Update was great. Yeah,
2: I'm gonna have to watch. You know what? It's like my day job. I'm having to work.
0: Don't you hate that?
2: Man,
0: I know. Can't multitask.
2: After the premiere Saturday night, one of their spoof sketches, which was a commercial for seasonal retailer Spirit Halloween.
0: Oh, that was funny.
2: Well, evidently the sketch was hilarious. I haven't seen it yet.
0: Yeah.
2: I wonder if what's his name? Tom Hanks plays who?
0: Not yet. Not yet. David S. Pumpkin.
2: Yes.
0: Yeah, not yet.
2: You know he has to make an appearance.
0: I don't know. Tom's getting on. I don't know if you've noticed that or not. Tom's looking more like Grandpa Tom. He is.
2: Well, okay. So it's Mom and Dad are now Grandma and Grandpa.
0: Yeah, anyway. David S. Pumpkins.
2: All right. So anyway, we don't see a dead end town. We don't see an abandoned Kmart. We see a spirit Halloween. Since 1983, Spirit Halloween has been helping our struggling community by setting up shop in every vacant building in the country for 6 weeks. And then bouncing. And thanks to us, what used to be condemned AutoZone, where a murder happened, is once again a thriving business where a murder happened.
0: It's cute. There's a lot more to it than that, but that's actually that's the gist of the spoof. It's hilarious.
2: You got to have a sense of humor.
0: Oh, yeah.
2: In life. If you don't have a sense of humor.
0: This is one of the anomalies in our society that's popped up since 1983 is this temporary pop-up Halloween store where you can go buy costumes.
2: Right.
0: Back before then, you had to go to the Sears Roebuck and Company, and they don't exist anymore. So,
2: but the real Spirit Halloween retailer was not too amused.
0: Oh, come on. I bet they got a bunch of business on Monday because of it.
2: You know it. Because no attention is bad attention.
0: No, that's
2: whatever
0: right.
2: Whatever they say.
0: No publicity is bad
2: there
0: publicity.
2: There you go.
0: Or the other way around.
2: Yeah.
0: No such thing.
2: Oh, bad publicity.
0: There's no such thing as bad publicity. There you go.
2: Well, the real Spirit. Okay, so they weren't amused. Yesterday, they hit back with a social media post.
0: Oh.
2: Which is a picture of one of their famous costume packages titled SNL 50, the anniversary season, which is described on the packaging as an irrelevant 50-year-old TV show.
0: Touche, Spirit.
2: So the fake costume is said to include dated references, unknown cast members, and shrinking ratings.
0: Oh, no.
2: Yeah.
0: Oh, my God. Well, at least it was in public social media and not, by a lawyer sending a cease and desist.
2: True.
0: Though, the satire laws in America make SNL possible. They can't sue them for satire.
2: On one hand, it could be the Spirit Halloween, because if you think about it, if they were just being facetious, it's funny.
0: Oh, it's hilarious. You got to see the bit. I mean, you would understand it. And I encourage anybody that's hearing this.
2: If they're not happy, then it's like
0: YouTube.
2: Oh,
0: Believe me, they poke fun at it, but it doesn't matter, because where else are you going to go get a cheap costume?
2: Why is Spirit Halloween upset? I mean, besides the murder in a building, but maybe one did happen.
0: At the AutoZone.
2: Exactly. But other than that, it's basically true.
0: It's Van Camp and Morgan.

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1: It's 7 o'clock.
2: From Feature Story News in the UK, I'm John Beaver. The US has urged European countries to tap their diesel reserves to help address a worldwide shortage. President Trump has threatened to restrict diesel exports ahead of midterm elections in November to try and bring costs down for American motorists. The UK has held talks with European nations about releasing extra supplies after prices spiked because of the conflict in Iran. The UK's aviation minister, Keir Mather, says governments are cooperating.
3: Well, we're working closely with our European partners. We're continuing those discussions about how we retain our resilience and the robustness of our supply chains. President Trump is welcome to make those comments. We've got to focus here at home about ensuring that we have diversity of supply into our economy.
2: Delhi police have detained around 150 protesters after deploying riot vehicles and paramilitary forces to block a demonstration in the Indian capital. Protesters are unhappy about alleged irregularities in a major revision of the country's electoral rolls, allegations the Election Commission and ruling BJP party deny. Among those arrested are leaders of the opposition Aam Aadmi Party, who are demanding the resignation of India's chief election commissioner. From the protest site, Neha Punia reports.
4: What we're seeing today is truly unprecedented. There is barricading, riot police vans have also been deployed around that protest site. Coming into central Delhi, we've seen police barricading located every few kilometers. And at Jantar Mantar, police teams are saying that protesters were not given permission to assemble. There are prohibitory orders in place that prevent the assembly of five or more people. But there's another bigger agitation that's planned in India's financial capital of Mumbai. That's being called by the Cockroach Janata Party. You'll remember them from a few months ago when they held a months-long agitation here over that controversy linked to exam leaks that eventually forced the resignation of the education minister. They've now picked up this issue, saying that it's critical because it's linked to the fundamental right to vote.
2: Meanwhile, an estimated 400 schools are set to remain closed across France on Friday as education-related protests continue. Prime Minister Sébastien Lecornu held an emergency meeting to deal with what his office calls an upsurge in violence. William Denslow reports.
5: Protests began around Paris last week and have continued to build. Officials say roughly 2,000 people have been arrested in various demonstrations across the country. Protests were triggered by frustrations over teacher shortages, long working hours and deteriorating facilities. The country's justice minister warns that some of these demonstrations have morphed into public order disturbances, with some instances of schools being set on fire.
2: From bureaus worldwide, this is FSO.
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8: From the Desert Diamond Casino Y Weather Center, here's your forecast for Ajo.
9: For Friday, sunny skies with a high near 90. Tonight, mostly clear, low right around 71. Saturday, sunny, high near 90. Saturday night, mostly clear, low right around 72. For Sunday, sunny with a high near 95. Currently in Ajo, it's 79 degrees.
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9: 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Ajo Chevron in El Cobre Deli on Highway 85 in Ajo.
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1: And man, one incredible day. 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Angry with Dad.
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2: Ooze
1: Patrol.
2: Samurai Toad Commando.
1: Jolt Martyr.
2: And Psycho Loco.
1: And no matter where you stand in relation to the speakers, they're all going to sound exactly like this. Don't miss it. 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
3: So we're going to start a new segment on the show.
4: Oh, we are.
3: Once in a while. We love Reddit. If you're not familiar with Reddit, it's social media that has been around longer, I think, than Facebook. Certainly, it's all organized by topic and user topic.
4: I am not any good at it. I'll go on and then...
3: it becomes a rabbit hole.
4: Someone has to train me. No.
3: Yeah.
4: Because someone has to train me how to use it.
3: Oh, just go and start scrolling. It's great.
4: It confuses me.
3: Anyway, they asked on Reddit, we're going to call this Reddit Said It, a subtle comedy opportunity in creating Wi-Fi names, which people nearby might be able to see when connecting to their network. You know, when you connect your computer. One of the ones that, you know, a lot of people have used is like, FBI surveillance van, right? So people on Reddit are revealing the best Wi-Fi names they've seen their neighbors or friends use. Here are some of the good ones. And what do you think? Are these brilliant or cheesy? How about, Mom, it's this one.
4: You know what? That would be very beneficial. Thank you.
3: Grandma, click here.
4: That would also be beneficial. I would recognize that and say, yeah, that's for me.
3: How about... I could use that. Every day I'm buffering.
4: Well, no one's going to want to use that one.
3: I like this one. Pretty fly for a Wi-Fi.
4: Ooh, ooh, I like that.
3: I like that one a lot. Here's one. Rebellious Amish family.
4: Oh, gosh.
3: Think about that for a second.
4: That's funny.
3: Just let that settle in. I like this one, too. Connect dial dysfunction. Connect dial dysfunction.
4: Nice.
3: New England clam router.
4: Clever.
3: The LAN, you know, LAN, L-A-N, local area network. 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Here's one. Network unavailable. Let's see here. Hot signals in your area. Instead of singles.
4: Nice.
3: Hot
4: singles. I like that.
3: Tell my Wi-Fi I love her.
4: Aw.
3: Searching, .. Virus infected network. That's always a good one. No, I don't want to join that one.
4: No.
3: Or untrusted network. 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
4: Perfect. Yep.
3: Dora the Internet Explorer.
4: Oh, cool. Okay.
3: Pull urine monitoring system.
4: What?
3: Pull urine monitoring system.
4: Wow.
3: And someone said, my Wi-Fi name is boring, but the password is great. When people ask me for it, I just tell them it's super secure, no spaces.

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1: I have a question for you.
2: Uh-oh.
1: What counts as junk food? Not fast food, but junk food. What counts?
2: Well, chips and candy. I mean, junk food I kind of classify as anything that's probably not healthy.
1: Well, yeah. Yeah, for sure. A lot of people said sweets. This is from a poll that asked people if they considered various foods to be junk food or not. They had 40 foods overall, but at the top of the list, soda pop. They consider soda pop to be junk food. 89% say that.
2: I don't think about drinking.
1: Yeah, I don't think about beverages because at number four is energy drinks. Energy drinks as junk food. Chips.
2: I would agree with that.
1: Number three. Chocolate. Number five.
2: You know, cakes, chocolate can be good for you.
1: Cakes, they say junk food.
2: Yeah, I can see that.
1: And number six, French fries. Yeah. That's for sure.
2: Right.
1: Icing. Icing has its own.
2: Icing has its own group.
1: Here's cakes, and then here's icing because, well, nothing's worse than being depressed, sitting in the floor of your closet with a big scoop of icing from one of the icing tins.
2: What about, do they consider ice cream?
1: Well, as junk food, I don't know if it's on this list as junk food. Pizza. They say pizza's junk food. I would agree with that. Pizza. Yeah. Tortilla chips also in that list.
2: Right.
1: Now... on the items they asked about, the one that most people agreed was not junk food, strawberries. Strawberries are not junk
2: strawberries
1: food.
2: Strawberries are not junk food.
1: Said they are not junk
2: they're
1: food.
2: They're not. They're good for you.
1: No, they're great. Also, carrots, oatmeal, baked potatoes, not junk food. These are for sure foods.
2: Of course not
1: they
2: junk
1: say
2: food.
1: It's not junk food. Yogurt, muesli. Who eats muesli?
2: What about cereal?
1: Followed by granola. Cereal's not in here. Granola. Huh? Rice cakes. Ugh. Rice
2: now
1: cakes.
2: You're talking about not things that are food, not junk food.
1: And certainly not tasty. Fruit juice, they say it's not junk food, but if they would look at the label, they'd find out that most fruit juice is 100% sugar. Fruit juice is not...
2: Right.
1: It's not healthy. And frozen yogurt. Cookies, ice cream, popcorn, and frozen dinners just missed the cut on the junk food side. Crackers, cereal, smoothies, and croissants just missed the cut as not junk food. Closest thing being split 50-50, jelly. Jelly is either junk food or it's not.
2: You know what? If you get preserved, it's got fruit. So
1: is that the deal?
2: Don't be messing with the jelly.
1: I don't ever know the difference between jam and preserves and jelly. Jelly's the stuff that's...
2: Jelly's the more clear, like it's pretty, almost clear,
1: yeah,
2: right?
1: Yeah, right.
2: And then jam is almost, you got,
1: jam's
2: everything
1: got
2: is
1: chunks,
2: mushed up.
1: Right?
2: No, mush. Everything is blended. Well, consider it blended.
1: And it's okay.
2: Okay, because it's
1: got
2: smooth, but yet textured.
1: It's got texture.
2: And then preserves got the chunkies in it.
1: They all have sugar, which is bad for you, but they're so tasty.
2: You know what? It's hard to have peanut butter and jelly without jelly.
1: Well, that's true.
2: Because you can have peanut butter and honey.
1: I would say that peanut butter though apple butter and is not butter junk and, food.
2: Peanut butter, at some point, can be moderate, back
1: in the day, before we decided that it was healthy for us because of all the protein. Back in the day, I'm pretty sure most people, I would think that my mom and dad would think that peanut butter and jelly is junk food.
2: But graham crackers and peanut butter.
1: Their generation. But now we look at peanut butter like it's a health food. And so it's not.
2: It's junk. A staple.
1: It's a staple.
2: It is. Peanut butter is important in my life.
1: It's important to everybody's life unless you're allergic to peanuts.
2: That's true. And it's horrible.
1: Yeah. Okay, there you go. A little junk food junkie stuff for you today on the Van Camp and Morgan Show.

0: 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Hey, it's time for some tasty bits.
1: Oh my goodness, it tastes like tacos.
0: Man, I can smell them. We haven't even started cooking yet. I can smell them.
1: You can already smell what your kitchen's going to smell like tonight, can't you?
0: Yeah. Anyway, here's some things you probably didn't know yesterday. Qatar is the world's highest gender ratio, with 250 males per 100 females.
1: Wow.
0: Wow. I mean, that means that girls can pick and choose. Guys are going to be picking guys.
1: I mean, I
0: know. Martha Stewart, I've never heard this before, has been struck by lightning.
1: Whoa.
0: Three times.
1: What?
0: Three times. I have no other information than that fact. That's all. Needs to be.
1: Is that why she's so, like, has everything in life? Yeah, maybe I need to get struck by lightning.
0: I don't know. The tallest mountain in the world no one's ever climbed to is the top of Gangkar Pinsum.
1: That's the tallest. I didn't know that was the tallest mountain.
0: It's in the country Bhutan in Asia.
1: Why hasn't anybody climbed
0: it? It's about 24,800 feet high, but because it's a sacred religious site, people are not allowed to climb it.
1: Oh, well.
0: I can't even say the name of it, but the domino.

0: dog ever was a Saint Bernard named Benedictine, who weighed 357 pounds.
1: That's a lot of dog right there.
0: Yeah, some sources say the heaviest dog ever was an English Mastiff named Zorba that weighed 345. But
1: that's also a lot of dog right there. Jeepers.
0: Yeah, 357 pounds.
1: I mean, you didn't think it was a lap dog.
0: Oh, man. Oh, wow. And those are our Tasty Bits.

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1: Today we're taking a look at the top simple joys in life. This is according to a poll now. We gave you the bottom 10, or bottom 5, now the top 5.
0: Okay.
1: Number 5, just the smell of freshly brewed coffee. And I'll add to that maybe the smell of opening the coffee canister or a bag of coffee and smelling that for the first time is heavenly.
0: Absolutely. It really is.
1: Heavenly. Number 4, top simple joy in life, watching your favorite show.
0: Yeah.
1: Number 3, back to coffee, a cup of coffee. Having a cup of coffee.
0: As long as I can have coffee the way I want it.
1: Mm-hmm.
0: It's one of my favorite things.
1: Yeah, I mean, I love getting up in the morning.
0: It's a comfort thing.
1: Yeah, having a cup of coffee, a relaxing cup of coffee, which means I'm not rushed to work. For me, coffee is used in different ways. I use it kind of just to keep myself awake, even though it doesn't keep me totally awake at night, but just kind of give me something to do while I'm trying to stay awake or working or whatever. When I get up in the morning, we do the show, and I grab coffee. That's not the pleasure cup of coffee. I got to have that coffee.
0: See, it doesn't do anything physically for me.
1: Well, it does wake me up. But to sit on like a Saturday or a Sunday and just lounge around, scroll through my news feed and have a cup of coffee or two, the recliner or maybe out on the veranda. That's
0: a simple, on the veranda.
1: That's a simple joy. That's a simple joy.
0: I agree with that.
1: Number 2, and I love this too, catching up with an old friend or a loved one. That is a simple joy. Our lives are so, fast.
0: Yeah,
1: and furious that we don't ever slow down to catch up on old friends. I adore that. I absolutely adore that.
0: You adored it?
1: I adored it. And number 1, waking up after a good night's sleep.
0: What's that like?
1: I haven't a clue.
0: I don't ever wake up refreshed.
1: I don't know what that is.
0: So sad.
1: Couple of the more that made the top 20, running into a friend, cuddling with your pet, receiving a compliment, and giving a compliment. There you go, the top simple joys in

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1: Time for a rousing game of yes or BS.
0: Aha.
1: You ready?
0: Mm-hmm.
1: All right. Pigeons can recognize themselves in a mirror.
0: That's BS.
1: They can.
0: How do they know this?
1: Pigeons are among the few animals that have passed the mirror test, meaning they recognize their reflection.
0: I don't know. Okay, fine.
1: Yes or BS.
0: Hmm.
1: You can't hum while holding your nose.
0: No, you can't. That's yes. That's a yes. I just tried to do it. I just did. It's like I'm trying to figure out, well, no, I can't do this. See? See, you can't do it.
1: You humming requires air to escape through your nose.
0: Uh-huh. Okay. There you
1: what?
0: Go.
1: What?
0: Mm-hmm. Yeah, the air's coming out of your nose.
1: I didn't know.
0: That's where the sound's coming from.
1: Anyway, when you block that air,
0: yeah.
1: It's
0: no
1: impossible.
0: Humming. No hummers.
1: Yes or BS. Hummers.
0: I don't know where your head's at.
1: You can hear a blue whale's heartbeat from 2 miles away.
0: You know what? I'm going to say yes if you're underwater.
1: Blue whales have massive hearts, yeah. And their beats can be detected from great distances.
0: Yeah. Which makes them prey. Yeah. For killer whales.
1: Yeah.
0: Makes them. There's no way to disguise that either.
1: No.
0: Yeah.
1: Yes or BS?
0: Hmm.
1: Slugs?
0: Ugh.
1: Have 4 noses.
0: I'm going to say yes. I don't know why, but I'm going to say yes.
1: Well, that would be an odd question, period.
0: It is. It's an odd question, yeah.
1: Yes, slugs actually have 4 noses.
0: Wow.
1: 2 for seeing and 2 for smelling.
0: Oh, they see with their
1: nose. I don't get how you
0: see. Well, slugs don't have eyes, so that's how they see. I don't think they have eyes. They have nose.
1: I'm not up on my slug knowledge,
0: oh,
1: really.
0: Now you know.
1: Yeah.
0: 4 noses. At the next party, that's your party joke.
1: You know what? You're right.
0: There you go. Riddle me this, Batman.
1: There's enough gold in Earth's core to cover the planet in a foot of it.
0: I cry BS on that. I don't think so.
1: Well, scientists believe there's that much gold deep within the Earth's core.
0: Yeah. Wow. Huh.
1: I hope nobody gets any ideas about trying to dig that.
0: Oh, yeah, you remove that much and you think we got problems with fracking. Fracking.
1: Frackin'.
0: Pull up a foot deep of gold out of the Earth's core.
1: Yeah,
0: that ought to take us off our axis.
1: Yeah, let's not do that. All right. Yes or BS? Apples float in water because they are 25% air.
0: I don't know if that's the reason. I know they do float in water, so I'm going to say yes.
1: You are correct, sir. Yeah. Apples are made of about 25% air, which is why they float.
0: Yeah, and I mean, we've all bobbed for apples, which is the most unsanitary thing you can do.
1: Well, we didn't know that when we were younger.
0: Ugh.
1: You know?
0: Ugh, a cesspool. Veritable cesspool for Halloween.
1: Yes or BS?
0: Yes.
1: Lightning can be hotter than the surface of the sun.
0: How do they know this? I say BS.
1: I don't know.
0: I say BS.
1: They say yes. A lightning bolt can reach temperatures up to 5 times hotter than the surface of the sun.
0: I know they're like something like Kelvin.
1: Well, I mean, we can ask Martha Stewart.
0: Yeah, right, because she's been struck by lightning 3 times. I had no idea until I heard about that. And that's our yes or BS.

0: is the voice of Western Pima County.
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3: From Feature Story News in Brussels, I'm William Denslow. A senior United Arab Emirates officials described the cockpit attack on a Fly Dubai flight as a dangerous terrorist act. The captain says he knew he was fighting for his own survival when attacked by the co-pilot, but was determined not to let anyone else on the plane die. Blake Sifton, reporting from Tel Aviv, says the suspect's been transferred to the UAE for questioning, with both Israeli and Emirati investigators trying to establish a motive and any possible links to terrorist organizations.
4: We understand that he is an Omani national, but apart from that, no official details about his identity have been released. We understand that yesterday he was transferred from Saudi Arabia to the United Arab Emirates after Saudi officials said they concluded their preliminary investigation. He'll be interrogated in the UAE. Prime Minister Benjamin Netanyahu has said that Israel will participate in that interrogation, and the UAE's prosecutor general has said that they will try to discern a motive.
3: U.S. President Trump says that Europe's agreed to release diesel reserves. The president's threatened to restrict diesel exports ahead of midterm elections in November. UK's held talks with European nations about releasing extra supplies after prices spiked because of the conflict in Iran. The UK's aviation minister, Keir Mather, says governments are cooperating.
5: Well, we're working closely with our European partners. We're continuing those discussions about how we retain our resilience and the robustness of our supply chains. President Trump is welcome to make those comments. We've got to focus here at home about ensuring that we have diversity of supply into our economy. Our European partners are absolutely central to that, particularly the flows of diesel that come through the Netherlands. But this work actually needs to happen at the level of the International Energy Agency.
3: Hundreds of protesters have gathered in Mumbai demanding the resignation of India's chief election commissioner over allegations that voter rolls were manipulated to benefit Indian Prime Minister Narendra Modi's ruling BJP. The Cockroach Janata Party, a youth-led movement, staged the demonstrations Friday, despite police denying permission for the location. While in the capital, Delhi, more than 700 protesters were detained. The election commissions denied the allegations, saying the changes removed duplicate deceased or ineligible voters. Rebecca Bunnan reports from Mumbai.
6: Initially, police had been saying they denied permission for this particular location for this protest and asked the CJP to look at other locations. But the Cockroach Janata Party, they decided to go ahead here. And police have been allowing people to come in. The protest has been very, very peaceful so far.
3: And more than 500 schools across France faced disruptions Friday as education-related protests continue. French presidents held an emergency meeting to deal with what officials call an upsurge in urban violence. From bureaus worldwide, this is FSN.
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1: From the Desert Diamond Casino Y Weather Center, here's your forecast for Ajo.
2: For Friday, sunny skies with a high near 90. Tonight, mostly clear, low right around 71. Saturday, sunny, high near 90. Saturday night, mostly clear, low right around 72. For Sunday, sunny with a high near 95. Currently in Ajo, it's 82 degrees.
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15: Everyone knows the feeling of losing a sock in the laundry.
16: Yeah, it's rough.
15: And some people have more patience for it than others. But a poll asked people what they do when they discover that a sock has lost its match.
16: I mean, you grieve.
15: Well,
16: You lament.
15: You also keep it for a short period of time.
16: Yeah, I do.
15: 38% of people say they are hoping that the other one will magically show up.
16: You know, socks, they got their own they got their own agenda.
15: I guess so.
16: They have things, they got sock things to do. No, it's the mystery. It's one of the wonders of the world.
15: I tell you,
16: unsolved mysteries.
15: I have a solution.
16: You do?
15: Don't wear socks.
16: Oh,
15: I haven't worn socks for 20 years. I don't have this problem. And it saves water and it saves soap. And I don't have smelly socks smelling up the hamper. I mean, you know.
16: I'm sure your wife appreciates that.
15: She does. She doesn't have to fold them. She doesn't have to find them. There's 29% of people say they keep the remaining sock indefinitely in hopes of finding the other one someday. I would be that person.
16: You would be that person.
15: This is my own little hell, is that things like that, that I need to have perfect matches for everything.
16: Uh-huh.
15: I mean, I'm the guy that, this is one of the reasons why I stopped wearing socks, because, you know, you might have 5 or 6 different pairs of socks. Maybe they're all white, but they're all different.
16: And every sock is different. I agree with that.
15: 10 socks back, and it's like, now I've got to match the right white one to the right one. And it's, I mean, in terms of, you know, how much of the stitching is whatever. Anyway, 19%
16: of people. That's not that unusual, though.
15: 19% of people immediately throw it away. Like, to hell with it. We don't need it. If we have another sock, we'll throw it away, too.
16: Wow.
15: I mean, yeah. I mean, and 9% claim they never lose socks. Never. Now,
16: I don't buy it.
15: I mean, really, though? There's no reason to lie on a poll like this. I mean, you know.
16: That's true. Reason. I mean, that's okay. There's really not. I get it.
15: Interestingly enough, old folks are the demographic least likely to have any patience and are more likely to toss them. And maybe that's the wisdom and the wise and the elderly.
16: The wisdom of the wise, yeah, and the
15: maybe
16: elderly.
15: Maybe they don't want to spend the rest of their days waiting for a sock to show up. Right? Got better things to do.
16: You know,
15: like take a nap.
16: That's the key. I mean, if you stop worrying about what the sock is safe.
15: Somewhere in the world.
16: The sock is fairly responsible. They like to sew their little sock oats.
15: Look, it's but, not like, you know, they got kidnapped. Never met a kidnapped sock.
16: No.
15: And I've never met a sock that ran away. Never.
16: Well.
15: No, they don't run away on their own. They need a foot. Another question asked.
16: You don't know. Socks are mischievous little creatures.
15: How you store your socks? 84% of people said they have them connected as pairs. 9% leave them as singles in a drawer.
16: Ew.
15: Which would drive me crazy, right?
16: What? I don't understand.
15: I mean, when I had socks, I would fold them. You know, a pair together, you kind of fold them and they make like a roll or whatever.
16: Uh-huh.
15: They make they're kind of inside out together. And then they're always together until you unfold them and stick them on your feet.
16: Socks need... I mean, if you ask a sock, it would tell you it needs a mate.
15: Okay. Well, yes, they don't work well without mates. And you know, some are rebels. Some are okay.
16: They are.
15: Mixing socks. You know what?
16: It's a thing.
15: I'm an Argyle.
16: You know?
15: And I'm now married to a crew.
16: Hey, you know what? Opposites attract.
15: Oh my God.
16: I could do that on, like, you know, because I, especially the younger folks do that. Yeah, I've seen that quite a bit. But
15: whippersnappers wearing socks that don't match.
16: What I cannot do is wear a sock of different fabrics. It has to be the same sock.
15: I can see that. Look, again, I'm telling you, if the world stopped wearing socks, it would not be a big deal. I'm just saying, it would not be a big deal.
16: I can't,
15: except to the sock industry.
16: For a little while, I can slip on a shoe and be fine. But as soon as my foot starts to heat up, it's like I'm in a shoe without a sock and my feet feel gross.
15: So there's a TV sitcom that's, I think, been canceled. It was on CBS for 4 or 5 seasons. It's the Billy Garbell series.
16: Bob loves
15: Abba Sola or something like that. And
16: I love that show.
15: Well, his job is he's the owner of a sock company.
16: Oh, that's right.
15: Yeah. So,
16: yes.
15: In and of itself, that's just funny, right?
16: I love that show. That was a really cute show.
15: You can find it out there. It's on the streamers.
16: That's how I usually watch. Bob loves our
15: dead. Anyway,
16: okay.
15: You know, happy socking.

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1: It is time for Van Camp and Morgan's birthday extravaganza.
0: Hmm.
1: Are you ready?
0: Sure.
1: Are you sure?
0: No.
1: All right. Because we got a couple of really good ones today.
0: Okay. All right. Okay? Awesome.
1: All right. Priya Ferguson.
0: Now, she is...
1: She is Erica on Stranger Things. She's Lucas's little sister.
0: Little sister, yeah. Mm-hmm. I'm trying to figure out how old she would be because, you know, it's taken so long
1: for them. So many years have passed.
0: Yeah, production is ridiculous. Every one of those kids except her is probably an adult. She's probably, I'm going to say she's like 16.
1: She is 18.
0: Okay, well, she's an adult.
1: Zach Galifianakis.
0: Zach Galifianakis
1: is... he the fern guy in between two ferns?
0: Yeah, in between two ferns and other things.
1: So freaking funny.
0: No, he's hilarious. Zach, I think, is got to be pushing 52?
1: 55.
0: Okay.
1: Cindy Margolis. She is a former The Price is Right model who was once the most downloaded woman on the internet.
0: Wow. Okay, I've heard the name. I don't know the era, so I'm just going to say... She's 60.
1: She will be next year. She's okay. 59. Right. Good guess.
0: Good
1: Mark
0: guess.
1: McGuire.
0: Baseball's Mark McGuire. He's got to be 56.
1: He is 61.
0: All right. Okay.
1: All right. Captain Marvel and the MCU and Oscar winner for Room, Brie Larson.
0: And Brie, I think, is she in her 30s now?
1: 35. I'm going to give that one because I got two more to go.
0: All right, let's go.
1: All right, ready?
0: Yeah.
1: Okay, these are both pretty important ones.
0: Okay. They're all important. Everybody's important on their birthday.
1: President Jimmy Carter.
0: I do know today is President Jimmy Carter's 100th birthday. He's the oldest living president ever.
1: Yes. And last but not least, the beautiful... And talented, and I just get chills just thinking about it. Mary Poppins.
0: Oh, Julie Andrews.
1: It's Julie Andrews' birthday.
0: Julie Andrews is 89 years young today.
1: She is. Happy birthday,
0: happy
1: Julie
0: birthday.
1: Andrews.
0: And if today's your birthday,
1: happy birthday
0: to you from Van Camp and Morgan. I feel by the

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1: Destrehan, Louisiana.
0: Oh, we're going down south.
1: Yeah.
0: Down south.
1: Where man was arrested.
0: Creole is king.
1: That's right.
0: Mm-hmm. And gumbo.
1: Oh, I love gumbo. Mm. A man was arrested following a bizarre and beignets.
0: Beignets can be a taco. They can. They can be a taco.
1: I guess they can, they can't they?
0: They
1: yes.
0: They sure can. Mm-mm. Beignet
1: we're just
0: taco.
1: Hungry.
0: Mm-mm. I wish I could talk Cajun. That would be so cool right now. It's like, do Cajun.
1: Don't even try.
0: All right, no, I'm not going to.
1: Don't even try.
0: So you our crazy criminal. So
1: all right, anyway.
0: In Louisiana.
1: Bizarre incident at the Winn-Dixie parking lot on Wednesday night.
0: That's where all the bizarre stuff happens. Yeah. Is in the Winn-Dixie
1: or the obviously
0: lot.
1: AutoZone building.
0: Yeah, right.
1: Around 7 p.m., St. Charles Parish deputies responded to the reports of a naked man.
0: Of course, he was naked.
1: He was naked, and he was later identified as 24-year-old Eulogio.
0: Wow.
1: Eulogio Diaz, and he was acting erratically in the parking lot. Shocker.
0: Naked. Erratic behavior, naked.
1: Yep.
0: That's kind of scary.
1: Erratic, naked behavior.
0: I don't think I want to know the details.
1: That's the best
0: there. Yeah, I don't want to know the details.
1: So upon arrival, deputies learned that Diaz had caused a two-car accident.
0: Wow.
1: Colliding with the truck as it was trying to leave, and the impact flipped the truck.
0: Oh.
1: It injured the driver as he attempted to climb out through a broken window, and surveillance footage showed Diaz deliberately hitting the truck.
0: Oh.
1: And authorities think, just maybe, he was impaired.
0: You think? He was certainly naked.
1: I mean, it's a wild guess. But
0: I'm gonna start a series called "Naked and Impaired." I'm ready for that. You come up with all kinds of things that people could do while they're naked and impaired. Oh my gosh!
1: You
0: in the Winn-Dixie. In the Winn-Dixie.
1: In the Winn-Dixie.
0: Oh, well, okay.
1: All right. Diaz was taken to nearby hospital for a psychiatric evaluation.
0: You think?
1: Once released, he'll be arrested on multiple charges, including DWI, aggravated battery, and aggravated criminal damage to property. I would think there's going to be something about indecent exposure.
0: Well, there will be that, yeah.
1: And wow. they also notice he has an outstanding warrant for related charges in a previous incident.
0: Of course he does.
1: Of course he does.
0: And that's our crazy crime story for

0: 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This is Z89.3, Aho's hit music. If you haven't tried this yet, it's fun. But maybe not as fun as watching other people do it. TikTok added a video game called Scream Chicken that you control with your voice.
1: Scream Chicken.
0: It's a side-scrolling game like Super Mario Brothers. Anyway, instead of pressing buttons,
1: Scream Chicken is.
0: You have to squawk like a chicken to make it jump. Or a soft cluck makes it walk.
1: Oh, gosh. Just
0: how fun is this? The videos people are posting are fun because it films you the whole time. The ones of couples doing it together are fun, too. To get in on the fun, go to your phone, open up TikTok, press the plus button at the bottom, then hit the filter button and add Scream Chicken into the search bar. Boom!
1: Scream Chicken.
0: There you have it, and you can play the game.
1: I'm still not too sure what Scream Chicken is, but okay.
0: I just explained it to you.
1: I know. Doesn't mean I understand what it is.
0: You know what? You're just going to have to try it out.
1: Oh, gosh.
0: Meanwhile, our Who Cares News is next.

0: Z89.3 Small Town Big Radio. It's time for the Who Cares News headlines. Here's Morgan.
1: Goldie Hawn and Kurt Russell. They've been together since 1983.
0: I was gonna say, Dirt. Since Dirt. 83. Wow.
1: Yeah, them 41 years.
0: Them and Spirit Halloween stores. 1983.
1: Right. Oh.
0: Yeah, maybe there's a coinkydink there. You know, and they're not married.
1: No.
0: I mean, not that they needed that.
1: No, they say that their secret is good sex.
0: Well, that's a good secret. With each other or other people? That's what I want to know. Well, you know, teach their own, right?
1: Goldie says that sex is something that connects you and creates more belonging. People who have healthy sexual relationships usually last a lot longer. It's because of the warmth and the intimacy that it creates.
0: Aww. Now, to that end, Suzanne Somers, remember Suzanne, God rest her soul, she just passed away last year, and her husband of many, many years, Alan Hamill, who was the spokesperson for a grocery store chain for years called Alpha Beta. If you've ever heard of that here in California, in the Western states, their slogan was, tell a friend. Alpha Beta, tell a friend. That was her husband. Anyway, he's still alive, but her deal was she had claimed up until about a year before she passed away that they had sex 3 times a day before noon in their 80s. It's like, good on you.
1: Why do they, the time?
0: I don't know what they consider sex, though, when you think about it, really. Yeah. It's like, I don't know.
1: Was she 80?
0: No, she was younger than he is, but he was in his 80s, yeah. He's still in his 80s. But
1: Holy moly.
0: Yeah.
1: That's a...
0: Yeah. Have we found her grave?

0: teeth yet?
1: No.
0: We found Richard Simmons.
1: Yeah. I wonder if it was because of her thigh master.
0: Oh, well, yeah. Remember the thigh master? I don't know how much sex that created. Oh, wait a minute. It was an exercise thing. Get out of here.
1: I had to get out of bed and do my thigh master. Oop, get back in bed.
0: Get back in bed.
1: Get out of bed and do my... Didn't finish my thigh master.
0: And we didn't talk about the electric version.
1: Oh, God. after videos of 90-year-old Frankie Valli performing, and I use that term loosely, went viral.
0: Yeah, we've seen this. His lips don't move. He's singing, but his lips ain't moving. It's like, I mean, God bless him. He's Frankie Valli. He's 90 years old.
1: He still gets out there and does it.
0: He still does it.
1: Well, we thought he was doing it, but regardless, he still gets out there.
0: But he tells stories, you know?
1: He tells stories that he entertains.
0: Yeah, I mean...
1: If he's not the one singing, he's still out there telling the stories.
0: Who knew when the Jersey Boys were getting together that Frankie'd still be out there singing Grease every night, you know, or lip syncing to Grease.
1: But you know, like I said, if a 90-year-old man
0: wants to
1: get up there and tell me stories about his famous life and the people he's met and the stories about the music.
0: Yeah.
1: So fans have started coming up with all kinds of theories.
0: Yeah, of course. Yeah.
1: One of them is that someone is forcing him to keep touring.
0: Oh, no, I don't think so.
1: No. He loves doing what he does.
0: Yeah.
1: So he issued a statement yesterday. I'm blessed to be 90 years old and still be doing what I love to do as long as I am able.
0: Oh.
1: I sing. I have singers who sing. Great arrangements, everything.
0: Halle Berry's been posting these pictures. Apparently, for this role she played, apparently she had to have unshaved armpits, and she's showing off either it's make you know whatever for the part. She's showing off her unshaved armpits, which are not sexy at all. I mean, but you know, it depends on who you are,
1: right?
0: If you like that kind of thing. Anyway, I thought I'd pass that along.
1: Eastern. Okay.
0: Hey, more Who Cares but, tomorrow. Hey,
1: thanks for that.
0: You're welcome. Now that just puts a picture that you can't unsee. Have a great day, and
1: that's all the news you could care less about for today.

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2: From Feature Story News in Brussels, I'm William Denslow. A senior United Arab Emirates officials described the cockpit attack on a Fly Dubai flight as a dangerous terrorist act. The captain says he knew he was fighting for his own survival when attacked by the co-pilot, but was determined not to let anyone else on the plane die. Blake Sifton, reporting from Tel Aviv, says the suspect's been transferred to the UAE for questioning, with both Israeli and Emirati investigators trying to establish a motive and any possible links to terrorist organizations.
3: We understand that he is an Omani national, but apart from that, no official details about his identity have been released. We understand that yesterday he was transferred from Saudi Arabia to the United Arab Emirates after Saudi officials said they concluded their preliminary investigation. He'll be interrogated in the UAE. Prime Minister Benjamin Netanyahu has said that Israel will participate in that interrogation, and the UAE's prosecutor general has said that they will try to discern a motive.
2: US President Trump says that Europe's agreed to release diesel reserves. The president's threatened to restrict diesel exports ahead of midterm elections in November. UK's held talks with European nations about releasing extra supplies after prices spiked because of the conflict in Iran. The UK's aviation minister, Keir Mather, says governments are cooperating.
4: Well, we're working closely with our European partners. We're continuing those discussions about how we retain our resilience and the robustness of our supply chains. President Trump is welcome to make those comments. We've got to focus here at home about ensuring that we have diversity of supply into our economy. Our European partners are absolutely central to that, particularly the flows of diesel that come through the Netherlands. But this work actually needs to happen at the level of the International Energy Agency.
2: Hundreds of protesters have gathered in Mumbai demanding the resignation of India's chief election commissioner over allegations that voter rolls were manipulated to benefit Indian Prime Minister Narendra Modi's ruling BJP. The Cockroach Janata Party, a youth-led movement, staged the demonstrations Friday, despite police denying permission for the location. While in the capital, Delhi, more than 700 protesters were detained. The election commissions denied the allegations, saying the changes removed duplicate, deceased or ineligible voters. Rebecca Bunnan reports from Mumbai.
5: Initially, police had been saying they denied permission for this particular location for this protest and asked the CJP to look at other locations. But the Cockroach Janata Party, they decided to go ahead here. And police have been allowing people to come in. The protest has been very, very peaceful so far.
2: And more than 500 schools across France faced disruptions Friday as education-related protests continue. French presidents held an emergency meeting to deal with what officials call an upsurge in urban violence. From bureaus worldwide, this is FSN.
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0: From the Desert Diamond Casino Y Weather Center, here's your forecast for Ajo.
1: For Friday, sunny skies with a high near 90. Tonight, mostly clear, low right around 71. Saturday, sunny, high near 90. Saturday night, mostly clear, low right around 72. For Sunday, sunny with a high near 95. Currently in Ajo, it's 87 degrees.
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17: Hey, it's our four-time kids. Welcome in. The clubhouse doors Welcome. Are wide open for you. Yeah, we've got lots of... In. We've got refreshments. We've mm-hmm. got some party games over and in tacos. The corner. Tacos, that's right. We'll have tacos for happy hour. And we've got all the content you could want for the next hour. And we're going to tell you what that content is. Okay, we've got our more or less five things today. In fact, we have more than five things. We have 10 things.
18: Ooh,
17: 10 day. Random facts about tacos. Of course, of course, because today is National Taco Day. Enjoy your tacos. Plus our stupid list of other things we scream into our phones besides squawking like a chicken. Also, our In Case You Missed It stories, things that, of course, you don't know about, we don't want you to miss out on. So that and so much more is straight ahead for you on Hour 4, the best hour on the radio, as we like to say. And welcome in. It's Hour 4, kids, and it starts
18: right now.

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1: Today is National Taco Day. We've been kind of amping that all day long. And of course,
2: amping the tacos.
1: Yeah, we want to make sure you enjoy your tacos and that you have knowledge to go along with your National Taco Day. So today,
2: well, knowledge makes better tacos.
1: On our more or less five things, just 10 random factoids about tacos in general. You ready for this?
2: Yeah, I could actually use some taco factoids.
1: Here we go. Tacos date back to the Aztec civilization, who used tortillas to hold various fillings like fish and insects. Wow, imagine that. like cucaracha taco. The word taco in Spanish means plug or wad.
2: What?
1: And it refers to a plug or wad of paper, which makes sense when you consider how a taco wraps its filling, but not in paper, in a delicious tortilla.
2: I'm trying to think of how paper relates to a taco.
1: That's what it means plug. The first known taco truck appeared in New York City in 1966, introduced by Raul Martinez.
2: That long ago.
1: Who converted an old ice cream truck into a mobile taqueria.
2: No way.
1: Yeah.
2: That's awesome.
1: Isn't that cool? And probably awesome. Started the whole food truck thing, if you think about it.
2: Maybe so.
1: Taco Bell. Yeah. Taco Bell's start. Of course, now they're a global fast food giant, but they started as a small taco stand in Southern California in 1962, founded by a dude called Glenn Bell. That's why they call it Taco Bell.
2: Oh, yeah. I think I knew that.
1: Run for the border. Taco Tuesday. The phrase Taco Tuesday was trademarked in 1989 by Wyoming-based Taco John's, but it's now used widely as a celebration of tacos every week. Taco John's actually settled out of court with Taco Bell, who probably paid them a lot of money to allow them to use Taco Tuesday.
2: Oh, you know it.
1: The world's largest taco was made in Mexico in 2011. It stretched over 246 feet long and used 1,500 pounds of meat. Why wasn't I there?
2: Well, I don't know.
1: Come on now. Hard shell tacos are American, while soft shell tacos are traditional in Mexico. The hard shell was popularized in the U.S. with Taco Bell playing a major role in its rise. I could talk to you all day about Taco Bell taco shells. They call them taco shells. And the fact that they are made with a specially made tortilla. Because if you try and make hard shell tortillas out of a regular corn tortilla, you will break your teeth. They'll be way too thick.
2: Oh, really?
1: Yeah.
2: Oh, okay.
1: Tacos can be filled with almost anything, as we know, meat, fish, vegetables, and even dessert ingredients, making them incredibly versatile. In Mexico, taco styles will vary by region. Fish tacos in Baja, Al Pastor in Mexico City, and barbacoa in the north. And our final random fact about tacos on National Taco Day, Taco Tuesday. The taco emoji was added to the Unicode in 2015 after a huge demand from taco lovers.
2: Oh, well, it
1: and I
2: had
1: use
2: to
1: it
2: be.
1: Every week. There you go. Those are our more or less five things for today. City.

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1: There's a new TikTok game where players scream into their phones like chickens. Bawk, bawk, bawk, bawk. So, yeah, TikTok can actually be dumber. Anyway, fortunately, you won't cause a scene while you play since we're used to witnessing people shriek into their phones. And they usually say stuff from today's stupid list of the other things we scream into our phones.
2: Ready, here I told you they're going to call me here.
1: No, I will not hold.
2: Oh, yep.
1: Am I the fifth caller?
2: Oh, gosh.
1: Oh, yeah? Well, I quit. You know, the tough part about that is when you do that, you can't slam the phone down anymore. You know, that's,
2: you can't miss that. Because the phone slamming down was closure.
1: It was so good.
2: I mean, that was the release. That cathartic. Was the payoff.
1: Yeah, it was.
2: I mean, you wanted to yell at people sometimes just to be able to slam a phone
1: hang
2: down.
1: Up. Slam that down.
2: Man, that brings it back. It's like, thanks for reminding me what I'm missing in my life.
1: I know, right? Man, other things we scream into our phones like, we need an ambulance at the pickleball court. I know that one, personally. can you hear me now?
2: Oh, gosh.
1: That's
2: yep.
1: a good one. Help, I've fallen and I can't get up.
2: There's that one, yeah.
1: And finally, other things we scream into our phones. I said, I love you, Grandma. There you go.
2: Wow.
1: Our stupid list for today.

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0: It's the Van Camp and Morgan Show on Z89.3, Ajo's Hit Music. It's that time of the day where we bring you some of these great stories that you could care less about and, of course, that you wouldn't look for. But we do it for you because we don't want you to miss out.
1: I see me. These I are, see you.
0: In case you missed it, stories, I see me, of course. And these are stories that we've scraped the bottom of the internet to find for you. And here we go with today's. In recent years, Seattle police have lost 23 guns, and they don't know where they went. A spokesperson for the police department said, "We're going to do our best to ensure that we do better, and we're going to keep looking for them." God.
1: I don't know what to say about that.
0: Yeah, I know. Mm-hmm. EV drivers have been warned of potential fire hazards because Hurricane Helene has caused some cars to explode. I would imagine if your EV got wet and then you tried to start it.
1: There's one good. That did catch a Tesla caught fire in someone's garage.
0: It happens. And the minimum price at which alcohol can be sold in Scotland has risen by 30% in a year in an attempt to keep up with inflation. 30%. Wow. And you thought a Big Mac was expensive.
1: And wow, yeah.
0: Those are ICME stories for today.

0: 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On the next Van Camp and Morgan show, bizarre movie facts that sound fake but are 100% true.
1: Ew.
0: We'll tell you about those. Plus the things we wish we had more time for on Sundays. And it's Would You Rather Wednesday, the Who Cares News, and much more on the next
1: Van Camp and Morgan show. You said you hated the

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1: Here's your forecast for Ajo.
2: For Friday, sunny skies with a high near 90. Tonight, mostly clear, low right around 71. Saturday, sunny, high near 90. Saturday night, mostly clear, low right around 72. For Sunday, sunny with a high near 95. Currently in Ajo, it's 88 degrees.
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1: Hand over your license and registration. Hurry up, Meow. Is there something funny here, boy?
2: No.
1: Well, then why are you laughing, Mr. Larry Johnson?
2: I'm sorry, are you saying Meow?
1: Am I saying Meow?
2: I thought
1: you... Don't think, boy. Meow, do you know how fast you were going?
2: I could have sworn you said Meow.
1: Do I look like a cat to you, boy? Am I jumping around all nimbly-bimbly from tree to tree?
2: No.
1: Am I drinking milk from a saucer?
2: No.
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5: Now, the rest of the story. George Washington worked for the Russians. George Washington worked for the Russians. And this is the rest of the story. Soldiering was in George Washington's blood. He'd been preparing for that life one way or another since the age of 14. And yet George's soldier comrades were keenly aware of an ability, a remarkable skill, that history was to ignore almost completely. And that is that George Washington was also a tremendously talented military engineer. He enjoyed nothing more than solving the seemingly insoluble technical problems of war, designing bridges for troops where it appeared none could be built, creating efficient supply roads through impossible terrain. That was George Washington's true Yankee shrewdness, some said. Well, what you're about to hear has little to do with raising an army to fight the British, or the glorious catharsis called the American Revolution, or the birth and subsequent management of a fledgling nation. This happened toward the end of George Washington's life. It was when Russia's Tsar Nicholas approached him with a tempting challenge, for in that day the latest thing in transportation was something called railroad. The European continent had just begun to entwine itself in a web of rails and ties, and the Russian Tsar was determined that his nation not be left behind. What he wanted was a railroad between St. Petersburg and Moscow, ironclad proof that Russia was keeping up with the times. Well, the last thing on George Washington's mind was abandoning the genteel and genial plantation society which he and his family had found so compatible. Retirement under such splendid circumstances, surrounded by admirers, was a delightful experience. But the Tsar's challenge was irresistible. George Washington would indeed travel to Russia and attempt to solve this one last engineering problem. Well, it turned out to be a greater problem than he had imagined. To his first meeting with the Tsar, George brought a map of Russia. George asked the Tsar to draw on the map the route he wanted his railroad to take. Now hear this. Without hesitating, the Tsar produced a wooden ruler, and he drew a straight line between St. Petersburg and Moscow. A railroad that had to be built in a straight line? George, ordinarily unflappable, was staggered. But then regaining his composure, the prestigious American promised that he would do his best, and he did. Well, it was more than good enough. When work on the Russian railroad was near completion, George Washington died. He died in Russia, by the way. The Tsar offered to bury him there with all sorts of honors, but needless to say, his family declined, and he rests in peace in his beloved United States. But before he passed away, he accomplished one thing more that bears mentioning. He fathered a son who was to be remembered among the greatest artists of his time. That artist was James Abbott McNeill Whistler. James Abbott McNeill Whistler. And world-renowned is the portrait he painted of his mother, Whistler's mother. Well, now you've met George Washington Whistler. George Washington Whistler, a VIP in his own right, whose importance was ultimately obscured by the artistry of his gifted offspring. George Washington Whistler was Whistler's father. And now, you know the rest of the story.
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7: here's your forecast for Ajo.
8: For Friday, sunny skies with a high near 90. Tonight, mostly clear, low right around 71. Saturday, sunny, high near 90. Saturday night, mostly clear, low right around 72. For Sunday, sunny with a high near 95. Currently in Ajo, it's 91 degrees.
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Z89.3 Depot Diner, Dexy's Midnight Runners. 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Sean White hanging out with you. Classic hits and throwbacks for your lunch. Coming up for you this hour, got Notorious B.I.G., Kenny Loggins, great stuff on the way from Michael Jackson as well. 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

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Depeche Mode, Just Can't Get Enough. Will Smith, Miami, from 1999, and that's set as well. Sean White hanging out with you. Classic hits and throwbacks for your lunch. Hey, are you thinking about starting a business here in Ajo or Western Pima County, or want to expand an existing business? Well, Kickstart is here and ready to assist you, but you need to fill out an application. And if you need help with that Kickstart application, I'm going to tell you how you can get some help, all right? Deadline to apply is Friday, October the 9th at 5 p.m. And if you're familiar with the Kickstart program and you're familiar with the app or the application, yep, app, there you go. You can go to kickstartaho.weebly.com or just do a Google search, Kickstart Ajo application. It'll bring that link right up, okay? But if you want some assistance and some guidance and all that, well, coming up on Monday, October the 5th, at 1 o'clock, they're going to be having a information session, an application assistance seminar, you could say, and it's going to be happening at Sonoran Desert Hub, 15 West Plaza Street, Suite 201. It's on the second floor, right above Art Under the Arches. It's the Kickstart information session. There you go. All right, Kickstart, a great program here for Ajo businesses or want to be businesses. So check it out. Absolutely. Here's NXS, Need You Tonight, taking you back to 1988. 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

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Kenny Loggins Danger Zone from 1986. Heard from Destiny's Child and Bills. Especially at the right around the first and second of the month, right? It took you back to 1999 with that one. Sean White hanging out with you. Classic hits and throwbacks for your lunch on this TGI Friday. Here's some requested music from Matchbox 20. 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

Z89.3 Depot Diner, Michael Jackson, Beat It from 1983. All right, Sean White going to head on out of here on this TGI Friday. If you're traveling around, please travel safely. Remember, speed limits in Ajo, Y, Sonoyta, Rocky Point, strictly enforced. Bo Johnson, he is up next at 1 o'clock with your hit music. Going to leave you with Karina and Temptation. There you go. Not Temptation and Karina. It's Karina and Temptation. Take you back to 1991. It's the Depot Diner. 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

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Bo Johnson here with you guys. Spin Doctors coming up this hour. 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
1: Here's your forecast for Ajo.
2: For Friday, sunny skies with a high near 90. Tonight, mostly clear, low right around 71. Saturday, sunny, high near 90. Saturday night, mostly clear, low right around 72. For Sunday, sunny with a high near 95. Currently in Ajo, it's 91 degrees.
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3: 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Tacos El Tarasco on Highway 85 in Ajo.
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Friday afternoon here with Bo Johnson. No Raider football tonight. They are on a bye week, but tomorrow you can come out and help support them. They are raising money with another car wash and bake sale at the car wash tomorrow from 8 a.m. to 12 p.m. Stop by. They're also going to have some baked goods and aguas frescas. And you can also, throughout the week, for their practices, help out by dropping off healthy snacks and drinks. You can do that at Bonsai Studio in the Plaza or Rejuvenate at Robin's Nest at 677 North 2nd Avenue. 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

0: 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Here's your forecast for Ajo.
1: For Friday, sunny skies with a high near 90. Tonight, mostly clear, low right around 71. Saturday, sunny, high near 90. Saturday night, mostly clear, low right around 72. For Sunday, sunny with a high near 95. Currently in Ajo, it's 92 degrees.
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We are the voice of Western Pima County, Z89.3. Friday afternoon here with Bo. Kickstart Ajo, another round of that is happening right now. 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That's kickstartajo.weebly.com. The deadline for this round is going to be the 9th. So this info session will be the last one that they have coming up on Monday at 1 p.m. in the Sonoran Desert Hub. That's the upstairs spaces above Art Under the Arches in the Ajo Plaza. Again, Monday at 1 p.m. They're going to be there to answer any questions and even help out with the applications. All right, back to the music right now. The latest from Ariana Grande, Hate That I Made You Love Me. 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

That's Shawn Mendes, ZC89.3. Bo here. I am done for this Friday afternoon. Man, that wind is blowing out there. Doesn't look like that's going to stop all weekend. So enjoy your windy weekend. Tie down those pop-ups if you put them up, because you know they will end up blowing through the Sonoran Desert. All right, stick around for Shawn and Rebecca J. Don't forget, tonight is Latin Explosion with DJ Alice starting at 6 p.m. Right now, it is Måneskin. It's Z89.3 and 101.5 HD3 Phoenix.

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1: It's 3 o'clock. From feature story news in Washington, I'm Nick Harper with the Week in Review. This week, a pilot on a plane being flown to Israel was stabbed by his co-pilot in what investigators say was an attempt to crash the commercial jet. The plane plunged before passengers were able to overpower the attacker and fly the plane safely to Saudi Arabia. The incident is being investigated as alleged terrorism. Blake Sifton in Tel Aviv has been following the situation and sent this report.
2: When you fly on an Israeli carrier, you are subjected to questioning and scrutiny before you've even been allowed to check in for your flight. And all Israeli airlines have air marshals, and El Al, the national carrier, is known to have anti-missile technology on their planes. But authorities here have said over the past day, as this event unfolded, that Israel has no power to enforce checks or have air marshals on flights that are not Israeli operated.
1: This week, the Pentagon announced that it's sending a new carrier strike group to the Middle East. The USS Theodore Roosevelt is heading to the region, adding roughly 10,000 sailors and Marines, and giving the US President Donald Trump extra options should he decide to attack Iran. He said he will make that decision very soon. Despite several rounds of indirect talks taking place earlier this week between the US and Iran, it's all having an impact on the upcoming midterm elections next month. Democrats are now favourites to win control of both the House of Representatives and the Senate. Ever since James Goodison has more from Washington.
3: Not only does President Trump have to contend with the fact that all polls are showing toward the idea that the Democrats will take the House of Representatives, but now there does seem to be a sense that the Democrats are the favourites too to take control of the Senate, which would mean, if it comes to pass, that President Trump's last 2 years will be with an opposition party in control of both of the houses of Congress.
1: The US doctor who oversaw the failed execution of Christa Pike in Tennessee on Wednesday has been linked to an earlier botched lethal injection in the state. Tennessee Governor Bill Lee has halted all remaining executions for the rest of the year and ordered an independent review, as FSN's Simon Marks reports.
4: They say that Christa Pike received two separate full syringes of pentobarbital, that the curtains in the execution chamber were drawn twice, denying witnesses an opportunity to see exactly what was going on inside the chamber. She complained that there was a pain in her arm and she thought it was going to burst. She asked if it was always like this. Her advisors urged her to relax during the process.
1: From Bureaus Worldwide, this is FSN.
5: Este es el resumen de noticias de Sonoyta, Puerto Peñasco y la región, con David Mesa, para La Caliente en el 89.3 de FM.
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8: From the Desert Diamond Casino Y Weather Center, here's your forecast for Ajo.
9: For Friday, sunny skies with a high near 90. Tonight, mostly clear, low right around 71. Saturday, sunny, high near 90. Saturday night, mostly clear, low right around 72. For Sunday, sunny with a high near 95. Currently in Ajo, it's 92 degrees.
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Small Town Big Radio Z 89.3, Olivia Rodrigo and Drop Dead started off the 3 o'clock hour musically on our TGI Friday. Coming up for you this hour, got Imagine Dragons. Also got Kylie Minogue and Dua Lipa on the way as well. Rebecca J joins me. We've got some Would You Rathers this hour and our Extreme Trivia Challenge on the way. Right now it's BTS, it's Swim. 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

0: 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That was
1: Andres Cepeda, Magia.
0: And we heard from Luke Combs and Love You Anyway, Sean and
1: Rebecca J.
0: Along with you. On this TGI Friday. Happy Friday.
1: Happy Friday.
0: To you and yours. Mm-hmm. Want to send out a very special Friday to Fong.
1: Oh, yes.
0: Yes. He's hanging out at the pharmacy today.
1: Mm-hmm.
0: Everybody loves Fong. Fong, fa, Fong, Fong, Fong. So, hello, Fong. Don't know if he's listening right now, but it's in spirit.
1: Exactly.
0: Exactly. All right, let's start off with some Would You Rathers. I dig the through the internet and find the best Would You Rathers. Not really, but you know. Hey, would you rather it snow every day or rain every day? Oh, you're two of your favorite things. I know you love it.
1: Oh, why are you doing this to me?
0: I know. But luckily, it's not going to happen. But I mean, but if you had to choose.
1: Rather snow, believe it or not.
0: Really?
1: Yeah.
0: See, I would rather it rain every day. As long as it didn't flood.
1: Oh, my God. Oh.
0: I know. But, you know, luckily we live in the Sonoran Desert, so we don't have to worry about that.
1: I mean, I don't mind the snow if it's not that cold, so we can...
0: Well, it'd be more fun to take the side-by-side out in the snow. Although, you know, mudding in that in the rain, that'd be kind of fun. All right, let's see here. I already know your answer on this one, but I'm going to ask it anyway.
1: Mm-hmm.
0: Would you rather randomly turn into a frog for a day once a month?
1: Mm-mm.
0: Or randomly turn into a bird for a day once every week?
1: I can turn into a bird for the rest of my life. I'm not turning into a frog for a minute. That's disgusting.
0: Oh, Rebecca J, she hates frogs. If you ever want to really creep her out,
1: no.
0: Bring a frog to her and say, no. Hey, look at my new pet.
1: I will probably have a heart attack.
0: If
1: you want to kill me, how about that?
0: Anything that jumps, frogs, grasshoppers, I mean, or kind of flies around like insect.
1: Yeah, well, frogs are on the top of my list.
0: The frogs, yeah, she's not a frogger. Absolutely not. All right. Would you rather be able to control the weather or have the ability to talk to animals?
1: Control the weather.
0: Really?
1: Mm-hmm.
0: I'd rather be able to talk to animals. That'd be fun. That would be fun.
1: Like Dr. Little?
0: No, Doolittle. Doolittle.
1: Yeah.
0: See, that would be kind of neat. I mean, anytime we see a snake going around, hey, how you doing? It'd probably be friendly to me. And I
1: little

0: Doolittle.
1: Yeah.
0: See, that would be kind of neat. I mean, anytime we see a snake going around, like, hey, how you doing? It'd probably be friendly to me, and I think with that we could kick back and just have a beer together, and then it would bite me.
2: Okay, so, yeah, sure.
0: Anyway, let's see if there's one more here real quick. Would you rather live on a sailboat? I know this answer. Would you rather live on a sailboat or in a cabin deep in the woods? Deep in the woods. Or would you rather live on a sailboat?
2: That's to the difficult ones.
0: Uh-huh.
2: But for more that I don't like to live in the middle of in the woods, I'd rather do that than
0: live on a sailboat.
2: Yeah, see, because you're going to get seasick. What are you going to eat in the middle of, you know, the sailboat?
0: Like, well, there'd be a lot of fish.
2: Why no.
0: Do a little fishy fish.
2: No.
0: I agree. I would rather live in a cabin deep in the woods. I could do that.
2: What right. A Walmart next to me.
0: With a Walmart. That's right. Cabin deep in the woods, but a Walmart within a mile.
2: All right.
0: All right. Here's Kylie Minogue and Can't Get You Out of My Head. It's Z89.3 101.

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0: 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That was
1: Alejandro Sanz, Yo Era Poesía.
0: And we heard from Dua Lipa, and we're good. Sean in.
1: Rebecca James.
0: Along with you. On this TGI Friday, happy Friday to you and yours. All right, it is time now for our Extreme Trivia Challenge. This is where I ask Rebecca J. 3 survey questions. Give her some hinty hints with more hinty hints. See if she can come up with the answers right here in front of my O's. Rebecca J. is having a stellar week with 5 correct for the week so far.
1: Mm-hmm.
0: That's right. Out of possible 12, she's got 5. All right. Question numero uno. About one-third of Americans don't have this. What is it? About one-third of Americans don't have this. What is it? We have one of these, but we really don't have very much in it. It's kind of sad. It really is. And it doesn't matter as well-intentioned as we may be. Anytime we try to boost this up, it seems to go back to what it is like right now. But, you know, a third of Americans don't even have one.
1: Bank account?
0: It's a bit more specific.
1: Checking account?
0: No, wrong. About one third of Americans don't have money in their savings account.
1: Mm.
0: Our checking account is okay right now. It's a savings account. I'll be like, I'm going to throw some money in there. I'm going to keep it there. Then all of a sudden, it's like, no. I guess, we need something else for the casino. Anyway, question numero dos. According to a survey, 30% of us haven't done this even once in the last 5 years. What is it? According to a recent survey, 30% of us have not done this even once in the last 5 years. What is it? We've done this a few times every year because, you know, we have a reason to, even though we don't use it very often. It's out in our, it's outside. But we have done this. Both of us have done this, even though 30% of us haven't done this.
1: Go swimming?
0: More specific. What do you do when you go swimming?
1: I will drum. I don't know how to swim.
0: 30% of us haven't done this even once in the last 5 years.
1: Put on a swimming suit?
0: Huh?
1: Put on a swimming suit?
0: Put on a swimming suit. Absolutely. According to a survey, 30% of us haven't tried on a swimming suit, not even once, in the last 5 years.
1: Wow, that's lame.
0: Yeah, I agree. All right. No, a pointy point. Oh, the pen didn't even want to work because it hasn't been used in a while. All right. Question number 3. 10% of people say they never go here, and 70% say they avoid it whenever possible. What is it? Okay. 10% of people say they never go here, and 70% say they avoid it whenever possible. What is it? I can understand wanting to avoid one of these, but when Mother Nature calls, it's better than having nothing. But, I know the last time we attempted, or you attempted one of these, was when we were up in Payson, and we were out on the side-by-side, and we were getting ready to get back to the... to the lodge, and I stopped here, and you're like, no, you wait.
1: To a public bathroom, to
0: what type?
1: One of those boxes. How you call it? The
0: porta potty.
1: Porta potties.
0: Porta potty. That's right. 10% of people say they never go to an outhouse or porta potty, and 70% say they avoid it whenever possible.
1: You gotta go.
0: You gotta go. And I'd rather have a porta potty than be outside with a leaf.
1: Exactly.
0: You know, so, but will I deuces in one? I try not to, that's for sure. Because that's just, I can't. I feel like something's gonna crawl up out of it.
1: That'd yeah, probably.
0: Mm-hmm. That'd be scary. That'd just be scary. All right, you got 7 correct for the week. I think you tied with last week.
1: So I got 14. There you go.
0: There you go. If you take the 2 weeks score, add them together, you had an amazing week.
1: Mm-hmm.
0: All right. Here's Brent Fayez. It's half two at Z89.3 101.

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3: From Feature Story News in Washington, I'm Nick Harper with the Week in Review. This week, a pilot on a plane being flown to Israel was stabbed by his co-pilot in what investigators say was an attempt to crash the commercial jet. The plane plunged before passengers were able to overpower the attacker and fly the plane safely to Saudi Arabia. The incident is being investigated as alleged terrorism. Blake Sifton in Tel Aviv has been following the situation and sent this report.
4: When you fly on an Israeli carrier, you are subjected to questioning and scrutiny before you've even been allowed to check in for your flight. And all Israeli airlines have air marshals, and El Al, the national carrier, is known to have anti-missile technology on their planes. But authorities here have said over the past day, as this event unfolded, that Israel has no power to enforce checks or have air marshals on flights that are not Israeli operated.
3: This week, the Pentagon announced that it's sending a new carrier strike group to the Middle East. The USS Theodore Roosevelt is heading to the region, adding roughly 10,000 sailors and Marines, and giving the US President Donald Trump extra options should he decide to attack Iran. He said he will make that decision very soon. Despite several rounds of indirect talks taking place earlier this week between the US and Iran, it's all having an impact on the upcoming midterm elections next month. Democrats are now favourites to win control of both the House of Representatives and the Senate. Ever since James Goodison has more from Washington.
5: Not only does President Trump have to contend with the fact that all polls are showing toward the idea that the Democrats will take the House of Representatives, but now there does seem to be a sense that the Democrats are the favourites too to take control of the Senate, which would mean, if it comes to pass, that President Trump's last 2 years will be with an opposition party in control of both of the houses of Congress.
3: The US doctor who oversaw the failed execution of Christa Pike in Tennessee on Wednesday has been linked to an earlier botched lethal injection in the state. Tennessee Governor Bill Lee has halted all remaining executions for the rest of the year and ordered an independent review, as FSN's Simon Marks reports.
6: They say that Christa Pike received two separate full syringes of pentobarbital, that the curtains in the execution chamber were drawn twice, denying witnesses an opportunity to see exactly what was going on inside the chamber. She complained that there was a pain in her arm and she thought it was going to burst. She asked if it was always like this. Her advisors urged her to relax during the process.
3: From Bureaus Worldwide, this is FSN.
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9: From the Desert Diamond Casino Y Weather Center, here's your forecast for Ajo.
10: For Friday, sunny skies with a high near 90. Tonight, mostly clear, low right around 71. Saturday, sunny, high near 90. Saturday night, mostly clear, low right around 72. For Sunday, sunny with a high near 95. Currently in Ajo, it's 93 degrees.
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12: 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Tacos El Tarasco on Highway 85 in Ajo.
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Small Town Big Radio Z89.3, Stella Lefty and Boston started off the 4 o'clock hour musically on our TGI Friday. And what was so cool is I got to see, not meet, but I did get to see Stella Lefty at 8-Man Jam over in Scottsdale just on Wednesday. And got to see her being interviewed in that on the stage right there. I was actually doing the sound for the stage with my employer in that, and actually got to see Stella Lefty up there, and was really cool. Really, really cool. Also Dylan Scott and a few others, but those are the two I thought were pretty awesome. So anyway, coming up for you this hour, we got Justin Timberlake, also got Daddy Yankee on the way, Taylor Swift on the way as well. Rebecca J joins me. We've got some goodies for you. Here's Maddie and Tay and Die From a Broken Heart. 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

0: 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That was
1: Daddy Yankee. Sígueme y te sigo.
0: And we heard from Gnarls Barkley and Crazy Sean and
1: Rebecca James.
0: Along with you on this TGI Friday. Hope your Friday is going fantabulous indeed. Absolutely so. All right, let's see here. Did you know? They did a study on this, and deep voices make men seem stronger. Deep voices. Well, researchers at the Durham University in England did a study of men's voices. They filmed men of varying heights, weights, and builds, then digitally raised or lowered the pitch of their voice in full body videos. They put the videos online so random people could rate them. The videos showed the men speaking in various electronically altered pitches from down low to higher, slightly feminine voices. And you wouldn't believe the results. You wouldn't believe it. I know this is going to shock you. The research found that lowering a man's voice pitch made him seem stronger, better at fighting, more socially dominant, but not more attractive. Deeper voices led viewers to guess the speaker was heavier, but not taller. Viewers mainly marked down the most feminine sounding voices, so they went down on that. For men, a deep voice is more a signal of toughness than romantic advantage. You mean I've been talking like this to my wife for years and she doesn't care? I know, actually, I remember when we first talked on the phone, you loved my voice. Thought my voice was fantabulous.
1: Mm-hmm.
0: That's right. Because anytime I'm behind a microphone or even on the phone, it's like a radio voice kicks in. But now let's turn all the stuff off here.
2: All right, how's everybody doing? Oh, this is fantastic. So, this is my regular voice.
1: Yeah,
2: and
1: that is.
2: That's just, it's fantastic. And that explains why Rebecca J is always so angry.
1: Right.
2: All right, let me turn the stuff back on here, and there you go.
1: Wow.
0: That sounded good, huh?
1: Yeah, it sounded, man.
0: Yeah. So,
1: there equipment.
0: You go. Well, you know, it works fantastic.
1: Do
0: you know that and the radio and the radio processing. Oh, you want me to do it again?
1: Mm-hmm.
0: Okay, so I'm talking like this, and all of a sudden, you know, there you go. See, I turn all the stuff off. It's really sad. It's really sad, but I'm going to turn the stuff right back on. There you go. Oh, whoa, wrong. Let me get the background, too. All right, see? That's better. All right. You know, some people have a voice for radio, some don't.
1: Yeah.
0: One day, I really hope I can get my voice as deep as yours, though, baby.
1: Brian, yeah.
0: I know. It's fantastic. I like it. I like it. I love it. I want some more of it. All right, here's Jim in. It's who? Me, that's who. It's Z89.3-1015, HD3 Phoenix.

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1: 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That was
2: Lena Burke, Veo Veo.
1: And we heard from Aini Kamozi, and here comes the Hot Stepper. Sean in.
2: Rebecca James.
1: Along with you. You know, we've done some of these before. Let's check out these here. Unpopular opinions. Unpopular opinions. Here are some more unpopular opinions from the readers of Reddit. So these are where these are opinions, but most people believe in the opposite. All right. Taking a bath is more stressful than just relaxing. Candles, bath salts, book, music, wine. And then your neck is in a weird position. Not to mention it takes ages to fill, set the right temperature, and then the post cleanup.
2: Yeah, that's actually my opinion. That's so much work.
1: So you agree with that unpopular opinion?
2: Yes.
1: See, to me, I miss having a bathtub. I do. And then lately when we've gone out of town, unfortunately, the places we've been staying had a shower. And I'm like, my only chance for a bathtub. And it's rough. Although I do believe when we stay in Sierra Vista next time, it is going to have a bathtub. And I'm actually really looking forward to it. I want to bring some Mr. Bubble. And I'm going to bring some candles and all that. And I am just going to have a relaxing time in the bathtub.
2: Okay.
1: Yeah, it's going to be wonderful.
2: Good thing you don't need to clean afterwards.
1: Exactly. See, that's a win-win. All right, here's another one. Crowd surfing sucks. I've been to hundreds of concerts and can safely say no one wants to be enjoying a show and suddenly have some rando dropping on top of them.
2: Hmm.
1: I can agree with that.
2: Mm-hmm.
1: I mean, that would be, you know. Anyway, I guess that's an unpopular opinion. I don't know. It's perfectly reasonable to clear out a supermarket of milk and bread and eggs before a major storm. Most grocery stores only carry a couple of days of inventory, so let it go. Let it go to use rather than sit on a shelf. I guess. I mean, that's unpopular opinion. Mashed potatoes are the worst form of prepared potato.
2: Hey.
1: I like mashed potatoes. See, I enjoy the instant ones better. But you like me. you like real mashed potatoes.
2: From a scratch, yes.
1: From a scratch. That's right. I don't think I've ever had these, but it says here, unpopular opinion, truffles ruin every dish. Have you ever had truffles?
2: Truffles.
1: What
2: are the truffles?
1: I'm going to guess no.
2: What are the truffles?
1: That's kind of a fancy thing. I don't know. I've heard of truffles, but I don't know.
2: Let me Google it.
1: Oh, okay.
2: Keep going.
1: All right. Instant noodles are not really that instant.
2: No, they're not.
1: No, it takes a little while, but they're kind of, they're quicker than non-instant.
2: One time I got the ready to bake lasagna noodles.
1: Uh-huh.
2: Horrible.
1: No. You gotta boil them up.
2: That was a waste of time.
1: Waste of time. All right. Hot dog water tastes amazing and should be normalized. Whenever I tell someone I drink it, they just look at me like I'm a madman. No, I don't think so. I'm not going to be drinking hot dog water. I don't want to drink hot dog water. I mean, hot dog's fine.
2: Ew.
1: But hot dog water? I don't think so.
2: No, I don't think so.
1: That needs to be normalized. So, yeah. TV shows should have a proper ending on every season. None of this cliffhanger crap. You know, sometimes I can agree with that. That ending a season on a cliffhanger and then you have to wait forever for another season to start.
2: If it's another season.
1: Yeah, if there's another
2: because
1: season.
2: Because sometimes they leave it like that, but doesn't mean that it's
1: there's
2: going to
1: be another.
2: Sure.
1: Yeah. No, that's true. That is true. That's even worse. That is even worse. But what's crazy is it'll take almost a year to get another season and you forgot what the cliffhanger was by then.
2: It's true.
1: And so it's like, oh no, we need to watch the preview so I can remember what the cliffhanger was. music is better without lyrics. I just like music way more when nobody is saying anything. Lyrics usually make it worse for me, to be honest.
2: That's not true.
1: I don't agree with that either. Yeah, no. I like lyrics. Although there's some, you know, that are okay instrumentals, but I like lyrics. All right, here's NXS, Never Tear Us Apart, taking you back to 1988. 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
2: From Feature Story News in Washington, I'm Nick Harper with the Week in Review. This week, a pilot on a plane being flown to Israel was stabbed by his co-pilot in what investigators say was an attempt to crash the commercial jet. The plane plunged before passengers were able to overpower the attacker and fly the plane safely to Saudi Arabia. The incident is being investigated as alleged terrorism. Blake Sifton in Tel Aviv has been following the situation and sent this report.
3: When you fly on an Israeli carrier, you are subjected to questioning and scrutiny before you've even been allowed to check in for your flight. And all Israeli airlines have air marshals, and El Al, the national carrier, is known to have anti-missile technology on their planes. But authorities here have said over the past day as this event unfolded that Israel has no power to enforce checks or have air marshals on flights that are not Israeli operated.
2: This week, the Pentagon announced that it's sending a new carrier strike group to the